0: In the evening, then becoming mostly cloudy, lows in the upper 50s, southeast winds 5 to 10 miles per hour with gusts around 25. Tomorrow, mostly sunny, highs in the mid-90s, southeast winds up to 15 miles per hour. Tomorrow night, mostly cloudy with chance of rain showers and slight chance of thunderstorms in the evening, then partly cloudy after midnight.
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0: things that I've got.
1: Dolly Parton passed away yesterday at the age of 80, confirmed by her family. She recorded over 50 studio albums, had 10 Grammys. She's been inducted into both the Country Music Hall of Fame and the Rock and Roll Hall of Fame. What a career and what a loss. Our thoughts and prayers go out to her family, and we mourn with all of her fans across the globe. Hey, it's Hayden. Here's a new Michelle Branch, which is an old Michelle Branch. The Game of Love with new rap.

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0: We found out yesterday Dolly Parton passed away. You know, she was born in 1946 in rural Tennessee, 80 years old when she passed. She was one of 12 children and performed at the Grand Ole Opry at age 13. Isn't that crazy? Well, that's it for music news. Whether you get pulled over or get into a crash, drinking and driving will change your whole world. 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
19: 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That one's caught by Jamison Norbode, and he'll run into the end zone for the touchdown.
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19: McKenzie takes the snap, 3rd and 16, rolling out to his right, looking downfield. Throws, caught, R.J. Engstrom at the 1 and into the end zone on a 3rd and 16.
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20: Here is a look at your Weather Command forecast. Tonight, partly cloudy in the evening, then becoming mostly cloudy. Lows in the upper 50s, southeast winds 5 to 10 miles per hour with gusts around 25. Tomorrow, mostly sunny, highs in the mid-90s, southeast winds up to 15 miles per hour. Tomorrow night, mostly cloudy with chance of rain showers and slight chance of thunderstorms in the evening, then partly cloudy after midnight.
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0: 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Abrams, but the Taylor Swift bump, that's what did it for Gracie Abrams. 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
2: ABC News, I'm Dave Packer. A desperate search for survivors in Nepal, where officials say at least 47 American tourists are among the hundreds of people missing after devastating flash flooding across multiple regions early today. Hundreds vanishing in seconds. The death toll, 160 people, says the government, and expected to rise. Negotiations between the U.S. and Canada appear to be stalled out for now, as U.S. Trade Representative Jameson Greer tells Canada CBC in an interview today that the Trump administration does not have ongoing communication with the Canadian government.
3: I would say we don't have open channels right now.
2: Social media giant Meta agreeing to pay up to $18 billion in a settlement with 48 states, ending a federal case claiming the company uses social media platforms to entice, engage, and ultimately ensnare youth and teens. It's Sullivan versus Sullivan. Alaska's Republican senator and incumbent Dan S. Sullivan will face retired teacher Dan J. Sullivan in Alaska's Senate race this fall. This is ABC News.
4: When Sherry Williams resigned as a Hill County commissioner, Chairman Jake Strissel became the interim director of the Hill County Council on Aging, which oversees the Haver and Rudyard Senior Centers. Strissel recently spoke to new media broadcasters with an update on how things are going with the Council of Aging.
5: We're still getting meals within the Haver Senior Center and still doing Meals on Wheels. The Rudyard Senior Center is still at the top of our priority list. As we go through this interim, we're working with the state of Montana, we're working with our area directors, and we're just continuing business as usual, making sure we're not letting anything slip through the cracks and ruining any progress that we've made thus far.
4: If you would like a full schedule of activities at the Haver Senior Center, call them at 406-265-5464.
6: U.S. Senator Steve Daines recognized Staff Sergeant Brianna D. St. Lawrence Brody as Montanan of the Month for her commitment in serving with the armed forces and selflessly caring for Montanans. Brianna serves with the Montana Air National Guard in the 120th Airlift Wing in Great Falls. Last week, she was awarded the Air Force's 2026 Total Force Outstanding Airman of the Year, earning one of the Air Force's highest honors. As Command Post Controller, she assists in helping share information and coordinate communication during emergencies and major events. Brianna not only serves as a part-time member of the Montana Air National Guard, but is also a full-time school nurse in Great Falls, where she continues to serve others in her civilian career. She is also a mom of four. Through his Montanan of the Month initiative, each month Daines highlights a Montanan by submitting a statement of recognition in the recipient's honor into the Congressional Record, the document reflecting the official proceedings of Congress.
4: Keep up with news, local sports, community events, and more by visiting our website at HighlineToday.com. 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
8: Here is a look at your Weather Command forecast. Tonight, partly cloudy in the evening, then becoming mostly cloudy. Lows in the upper 50s. Southeast winds 5 to 10 miles per hour with gusts around 25. Tomorrow, mostly sunny, highs in the mid-90s, southeast winds up to 15 miles per hour. Tomorrow night, mostly cloudy with chance of rain showers and slight chance of thunderstorms in the evening, then partly cloudy after midnight.
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0: songs are right here, right now, on one radio station. 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

0: Dolly Parton passed away yesterday at 80 years old, one of the most remarkable careers in music history. I mean, she was the queen of country music, took her final bow yesterday, but that legacy is bigger than any stage she ever stood on. And today we find out Tim Curry has passed away, best known for Rocky Horror Picture Show, but he was in so many great movies, including It, and he passed away today, also age 80. I'm Hayden. That's it for The Buzz. 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

0: husbands do keep some secrets from their wives, but mostly harmless secrets, like pretending to understand something when they absolutely don't. 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That's our little secret. And has he forgotten to do the chores? He just forgot. That's all. That might be a lie, too.
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3: Here is a look at your Weather Command forecast. Tonight, partly cloudy in the evening, then becoming mostly cloudy. Lows in the upper 50s, southeast winds 5 to 10 miles per hour with gusts around 25. Tomorrow, mostly sunny, highs in the mid-90s, southeast winds up to 15 miles per hour. Tomorrow night, mostly cloudy with chance of rain showers and slight chance of thunderstorms in the evening, then partly cloudy after midnight.
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0: Grammy Museum performance and Taylor Swift's dress color has the Swifties sleuthing again. She's coming up next.
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1: ABC News, I'm Dave Packer. The self-proclaimed mastermind of the 9/11 attacks will stand trial in June of 2028. That ruling from a military judge today. Khalid Sheikh Mohammed has been locked up at Guantanamo Bay for the last two decades, his case endlessly delayed. Catastrophic flooding in Nepal, American tourists among the hundreds of people missing. ABC's Tom Sophie Burridge.
2: The Nepalese Tourism Board is saying that about 400 tourists are missing right now, including 47 Americans. That gives you a sense of how this could evolve in the coming hours and days. There is complete devastation across a pretty wide area of Nepal, a wall of muddy water packed with debris, cascading down through that mountainous remote area.
1: The gloves are off in the trade war with Canada. Over 700 American products facing up to 50% tariffs in the next couple of weeks. Canada doubling certain tariffs and levies in response to President Trump's tariffs on some Canadian goods. This is ABC News.
3: Here's a look at your local and state news for today. The Montana Department of Transportation's $3.5 million First Street Improvement Project enters a new phase this week. Now through Friday, crews are working during daylight hours to grind pavement recesses for new markings, refresh curb paint, and apply a fresh red decorative coating to crosswalks along the 2-mile stretch of U.S. Highway 2. Traffic on First Street is currently reduced to one lane in each direction. While business access remains open and wide loads are not restricted, speeds are dropped to between 25 and 35 miles per hour in active work zones. The Montana Department of Transportation officials anticipate minimal delays, but urge travelers to plan ahead and allow extra time for travel this week.
4: A major last-minute change is impacting dozens of families in Great Falls. St. Patrick's Academy High School will not open for the 2026-27 school year. The announcement came just days before students were scheduled to return to class. Church leaders say the decision was made after efforts to hire a full-time principal and qualified teachers fell short. 19 students were enrolled for the school year. These families now face the challenge of finding alternative schools on short notice, with some parents saying they were notified only days before classes were set to begin. St. Patrick's Academy was launched in May 2025, bringing together Central Catholic High School, Our Lady of Lourdes, and Holy Spirit Catholic School, both K-8 schools, under one rebranded umbrella. Diocese officials say they will help students transition and insist Catholic secondary education in Great Falls still has a future.
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6: Here is a look at your Weather Command forecast. Tonight, partly cloudy in the evening, then becoming mostly cloudy. Lows in the upper 50s, southeast winds 5 to 10 miles per hour with gusts around 25. Tomorrow, mostly sunny, highs in the mid-90s, southeast winds up to 15 miles per hour. Tomorrow night, mostly cloudy with chance of rain showers and slight chance of thunderstorms in the evening, then partly cloudy after midnight.
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8: They say the holy water's watered down, and this town's lost its faith. Our colors will fade.

Clue was another great movie he was in. Tim Curry has passed. The entertainment buzz straight ahead. Benson Boone, it's Time of My Life.

0: It's the entertainment buzz, and we've lost another true original. Yesterday, of course, the announcement that Dolly Parton had passed at age 80. Today, also 80, Tim Curry has passed away. A beloved star of Rocky Horror, Clue was great, the original It. And Frankenfurter's just a role nobody else could have done, right? His career spanned more than five decades, left an unforgettable mark on film, theater, and pop culture as well. I'm Hayden. That's it for the buzz. One drink can throw off your reaction time and your judgment on a motorcycle. If you hit the bottle, don't roll the throttle. Plan ahead for a safe and sober ride home. Ride sober or get pulled over. 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
3: McKenzie takes the snap, 3rd and 16, rolling out to his right, looking downfield. 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Engstrom at the 1 and into the end zone on a 3rd and 16.
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file this under Who Knew? I mean, you learn something every day. Something strange that koala bears and humans have in common. It's coming up. Here's Sabrina Carpenter.

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0: turns out koala bears are almost identical to humans in this respect. 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
18: Here is a look at your Weather Command forecast.
3: tonight, partly cloudy in the evening, then becoming mostly cloudy, lows in the upper 50s, southeast winds 5 to 10 miles per hour with gusts around 25. Tomorrow, mostly sunny, highs in the mid-90s, southeast winds up to 15 miles per hour. Tomorrow night, mostly cloudy with chance of rain showers and slight chance of thunderstorms in the evening, then partly cloudy after midnight.
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0: New country crossover, and she's already got Best New Artist nod for the MTV VMAs. Stella Lefty is coming up next.
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1: ABC News, I'm Dave Packer. Rescuers in Nepal are searching for hundreds of missing people, including a reported 47 Americans, after catastrophic flash flooding today, believed to have been triggered by a massive landslide. Dr. Goran Ekstrom from Columbia's Climate School says it's not unheard of for glacier melts to potentially trigger this kind of an event.
2: It's not an exceptional event in this

0: is very large by modern standards.
1: Sources telling ABC News that the purpose of CIA Director John Ratcliffe's trip to Russia earlier this week was in part to warn Russia not to attack NATO countries. A military judge ruled today that the self-proclaimed mastermind of the 9/11 attacks, Khalid Sheikh Mohammed, will stand trial in June of 2028. Facebook and Instagram's parent company Meta will pay roughly $18 billion to settle claims that Facebook and Instagram posed a mental health threat to minors. This is ABC News.
2: The Blaine County Farm Service Agency says producers in Blaine County are eligible to apply for 2026 Livestock Forage Disaster Program benefits on small grain, native pasture, improved pasture, annual ryegrass, and forage sorghum. LFP provides compensation if you suffer grazing losses for covered livestock due to drought on privately owned or cash leased land or fire on federally managed land. The Working Families Tax Cut lowered the threshold for producers to qualify for a one-month payment, with payments now triggering after 4 consecutive weeks of qualifying severe drought conditions instead of 8 weeks. And producers may receive a 2-month payment if D2 drought conditions continue for 7 out of 8 consecutive weeks during the normal grazing period. You must complete a CCC 853 and the required supporting documentation no later than March 1st of 2027 for 2026's losses. Contact the Blaine County FSA office for more information.
3: Authorities are investigating a deadly shooting and house fire on White Star Circle in Billings' West End that left multiple people dead, including children. The names and the ages of the victims are not being released at this time. Officials say the incident began as a family disturbance on Sunday evening, and gunshots could be heard during the initial 911 call. When firefighters arrived, they encountered active gunfire, delaying efforts to battle the blaze as the house became fully engulfed in flames. Investigators say a man found outside the residence with a self-inflicted gunshot wound later died at the hospital. The fire destroyed the home, and the cause of the blaze remains under investigation. Authorities say there is no ongoing threat to the public.
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5: Here is a look at your Weather Command forecast. Tonight, partly cloudy in the evening, then becoming mostly cloudy. Lows in the upper 50s, southeast winds 5 to 10 miles per hour with gusts around 25. Tomorrow, mostly sunny, highs in the mid-90s, southeast winds up to 15 miles per hour. Tomorrow night, mostly cloudy with chance of rain showers and slight chance of thunderstorms in the evening, then partly cloudy after midnight.
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0: Dolly Parton passed away yesterday, the age of 80. What we did not know is that she died after a brief battle with cancer. She had not publicly shared that cancer diagnosis. Her husband passed just recently, too. Mark Ronson honoring Amy Winehouse ahead of the anniversary, 20th anniversary of Back to Black, a classic album getting a special re-release this October with some demos and rare tracks and live recordings included. And that's it for music news. Whether you get pulled over or get into a crash, drinking and driving will change your whole world. Drive sober or get pulled over. Paid for by NHTSA.
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0: Here's the truth bomb. I'm having a bridal shower. Won't you come? Yes, I would love to. I love bridal showers. No, you don't. Women might seem excited about attending bridal and baby showers, but according to Self Magazine, pretty good study, in reality, 61% of women hate bridal showers and hate baby showers.
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16: 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That one's caught by Jamison Norbode, and he'll run into the end zone for the touchdown.
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16: 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Throws, caught R.J. Engstrom at the 1 and into the end zone on a 3rd and 16.
15: 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Tonight, partly cloudy in the evening, then becoming mostly cloudy. Lows in the upper 50s, southeast winds 5 to 10 miles per hour with gusts around 25. Tomorrow, mostly sunny, highs in the mid-90s, southeast winds up to 15 miles per hour. Tomorrow night, mostly cloudy with chance of rain showers and slight chance of thunderstorms in the evening, then partly cloudy after midnight.
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0: National Monument is reminding visitors of some important seasonal changes. Starting September 7th, the Missouri Breaks Interpretive Center will adjust its seasonal operating hours to Monday through Friday, 8:30 a.m. to 4:30 p.m. The MBIC will be closed on weekends and all federal holidays throughout fall and winter seasons. On September 16th, seasonal motorized boating restrictions on the Upper Missouri National Wild and Scenic River will no longer be in effect. Motorized boats may travel both upstream and downstream on all 149 miles of river in the monument until June 14th. Judith Landing Campground closes on Thursday, October 15th. The BLM's left coulee access gate leading to the Bullwhacker area closes November 30th. Cole Banks Landing and James Kipp Campgrounds will remain open until Tuesday, December 1st.
1: The University of Montana will host the Montana AI Summit, a first-of-its-kind statewide conference on artificial intelligence and its future in Montana. The summit will be held Tuesday and Wednesday, September 1st and 2nd, in the University Center Ballroom. There will also be an optional workshop on Thursday, September 3rd. This is a free event bringing together university leaders, government officials, technology innovators, and other individuals interested in how artificial intelligence is shaping Montana. Designed for the AI curious and the skeptic alike, the summit will gather workers, business owners, educators, and community members from across the state to ask questions that matter most. What is AI actually doing to jobs, industries, and communities, and what should be done about it? Registration information can be found online at mtsummit.ai.
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2: It's hard to believe it's been 20 years since you said, "I do." You've been through a lot together. 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But you never knew how much she wants an anniversary ring of sparkling diamonds embraced by a band of gold. A perfect reminder of how you have embraced life together. 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
3: Here is a look at your Weather Command forecast. Tonight, partly cloudy in the evening, then becoming mostly cloudy, lows in the upper 50s, southeast winds 5 to 10 miles per hour with gusts around 25. Tomorrow, mostly sunny, highs in the mid 90s, southeast winds up to 15 miles per hour. Tomorrow night, mostly cloudy with chance of rain showers and slight chance of thunderstorms in the evening, then partly cloudy after midnight.
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1: Today is National Dog Day, and Frankie's here in the studio with me today. Isn't that sweet? 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

0: Hughes were involved with the theme song. This one is going to follow an adult Bam Bam Rubble. And Tom Brady will walk Gucci's runway during New York Fashion Week in Times Square. He told GQ he has leather pants in his closet. He likes their look and they're comfortable. Fans are definitely mocking him. And that's the buzz.
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0: 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If a man laundry lists his finer points, usually it's a desperate ploy to win your favor. It's not a sign that his ego is huge. It's just insecurity, really. And men often go overboard trying to seem desirable.
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12: Here is a look at your Weather Command forecast. Tonight, partly cloudy in the evening, then becoming mostly cloudy. Lows in the upper 50s, southeast winds 5 to 10 miles per hour with gusts around 25. Tomorrow, mostly sunny, highs in the mid-90s, southeast winds up to 15 miles per hour. Tomorrow night, mostly cloudy with chance of rain showers and slight chance of thunderstorms in the evening, then partly cloudy after midnight.
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0: Dua Lipa about to have babies? Well, her husband would love that. She said, let's wait a minute. I've got a career going.
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1: ABC News, I'm Dave Packer. A dire situation in Nepal where police say more than 160 people have been killed after catastrophic flooding. ABC's James Longman.
2: This wall of water unleashed as much energy as a 5.2 magnitude earthquake. Some estimates put it as high as 160 feet. It's left behind a trail of destruction, the mud and the debris now complicating search and rescue efforts.
1: Nepal efforts say that 47 Americans are among the hundreds missing. Meta agreed to pay up to $18 billion to settle a landmark case brought by dozens of states. The lawsuit against Meta accused the company of designing Facebook and Instagram to be addictive to children. As part of the agreement, for users under the age of 18, Instagram and Facebook will set two-hour daily time limits, block the apps from midnight to 6 a.m., and hide like counts. The brewing trade war between the U.S. and Canada showing no sign of ending, with Canada vowing retaliatory strikes on American goods starting in September to match up 50% tariffs on Canadian goods from the U.S.
3: When Sherry Williams resigned as a Hill County commissioner, Chairman Jake Strissel became the interim director of the Hill County Council on Aging, which oversees the Haver and Rudyard Senior Centers. Strissel recently spoke to new media broadcasters with an update on how things are going with the Council of Aging.
4: We're still getting meals within the Haver Senior Center and still doing Meals on Wheels. The Rudyard Senior Center is still at the top of our priority list. As we go through this interim, we're working with the state of Montana, we're working with our area directors, and we're just continuing business as usual, making sure we're not letting anything slip through the cracks and ruining any progress that we've made thus far.

0: at the Havre Senior Center. 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
1: U.S. Senator Steve Daines recognized Staff Sergeant Brianna D. St. Lawrence Brody as Montanan of the Month for her commitment in serving with the armed forces and selflessly caring for Montanans. Brianna serves with the Montana Air National Guard in the 120th Airlift Wing in Great Falls. Last week, she was awarded the Air Force's 2026 Total Force Outstanding Airman of the Year, earning one of the Air Force's highest honors. As Command Post Controller, she assists in helping share information and coordinate communication during emergencies and major events. Brianna not only serves as a part-time member of the Montana Air National Guard, but is also a full-time school nurse in Great Falls, where she continues to serve others in her civilian career. She is also a mom of four. Through his Montanan of the Month initiative, each month Daines highlights a Montanan by submitting a statement of recognition in the recipient's honor into the Congressional Record, the document reflecting the official proceedings of Congress.
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5: Here is a look at your Weather Command forecast. Tonight, partly cloudy in the evening, then becoming mostly cloudy. Lows in the upper 50s, southeast winds 5 to 10 miles per hour with gusts around 25. Tomorrow, mostly sunny, highs in the mid-90s, southeast winds up to 15 miles per hour. Tomorrow night, mostly cloudy with chance of rain showers and slight chance of thunderstorms in the evening, then partly cloudy after midnight.
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0: 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Nostalgic websites you used to spend way too much time on. 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

0: 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She will be laid to rest alongside her husband, Carl Dean, at Woodlawn Memorial Park at Mausoleum in Nashville. She was a national treasure, and we will miss her dearly. 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
13: Here is a look at your Weather Command forecast. tonight, partly cloudy in the evening, then becoming mostly cloudy, lows in the upper 50s, southeast winds 5 to 10 miles per hour with gusts around 25. Tomorrow, mostly sunny, highs in the mid-90s, southeast winds up to 15 miles per hour. Tomorrow night, mostly cloudy with chance of rain showers and slight chance of thunderstorms in the evening, then partly cloudy after midnight.
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0: 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The Montana Department of Transportation's $3.5 million First Street Improvement Project enters a new phase this week. Now through Friday, crews are working during daylight hours to grind pavement recesses for new markings, refresh curb paint, and apply a fresh red decorative coating to crosswalks along the 2-mile stretch of U.S. Highway 2. Traffic on First Street is currently reduced to one lane in each direction. While business access remains open and wide loads are not restricted, speeds are dropped to between 25 and 35 miles per hour in active work zones. The Montana Department of Transportation officials anticipate minimal delays, but urge travelers to plan ahead and allow extra time for travel this week.
1: A major last-minute change is impacting dozens of families in Great Falls. St. Patrick's Academy High School will not open for the 2026-27 school year. The announcement came just days before students were scheduled to return to class. Church leaders say the decision was made after efforts to hire a full-time principal and qualified

0: for the school year. These families now face the challenge of finding alternative schools on short notice, with some parents saying they were notified only days before classes were set to begin. St. Patrick's Academy was launched in May 2025, bringing together Central Catholic High School, Our Lady of Lourdes, and Holy Spirit Catholic School, both K-8 schools, under one rebranded umbrella. Diocese officials say they will help students transition and insist Catholic secondary education in Great Falls still has a future.
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3: Here is a look at your Weather Command forecast. Tonight, partly cloudy in the evening, then becoming mostly cloudy. Lows in the upper 50s, southeast winds 5 to 10 miles per hour with gusts around 25. Tomorrow, mostly sunny, highs in the mid-90s, southeast winds up to 15 miles per hour. Tomorrow night, mostly cloudy with chance of rain showers and slight chance of thunderstorms in the evening, then partly cloudy after midnight.
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1: Just saying, Alexa, enable KRYK one time. Then hopefully Amazon won't change again. And all you say is, Alexa, open KRYK.

0: All right. The shoe brand Jeffrey Campbell has debuted new barefoot heels, which are similar to fancy high heels, but there are no straps over the top of your feet. On the bottom, there's a heel beneath the back of your foot, but then it drops down to nothing below your arch, leaving the ball of your foot touching the ground. Chanel also just debuted a similar barefoot heel style. It's the high fashion version of having a hole worn through the sole of your sneakers. Unclear how much these shoes will run you. The Chanel version costs around $2,000. They're expected to cost a fraction of that. One commenter was confused, saying, so are you just going barefoot in this contaminated hellscape? Another said, I love stepping in dog pee in the morning. Why are we going barefoot but hurting our feet at the same time? Doesn't make any sense.
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2: Hey, y'all, it's Charlie Starr from Blackberry Smoke. 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Even one drink could be too many. 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
9: 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It appears by its own numbers, the U.S. government seems insolvent. It's reported that the Treasury shows about $6 trillion in assets and over $47 trillion in liabilities. 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

0: 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I'm Kendall, and Benson Boone's up next with Time of My Life. 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
10: Here is a look at your Weather Command forecast. Tonight, partly cloudy in the evening, then becoming mostly cloudy. Lows in the upper 50s, southeast winds 5 to 10 miles per hour with gusts around 25. Tomorrow, mostly sunny, highs in the mid-90s, southeast winds up to 15 miles per hour. Tomorrow night, mostly cloudy with chance of rain showers and slight chance of thunderstorms in the evening, then partly cloudy after midnight.
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0: We're trying to come up with a new snappy slogan. How do you like Ready, Set, Radio? No? Okay, well, we're still working on it. In the meantime, have another hit.
1: Amazon has made a change. 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And from that day forward, just say, Alexa, open KRYK.

0: Chaperone, Kendall hanging with you, and what actress got death threats for crowdfunding their wedding? I'll tell you coming up.
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1: ABC News, I'm Dave Packer. A dire situation in Nepal where police say more than 160 people have been killed after catastrophic flooding. ABC's James Longman.
2: This wall of water unleashed as much energy as a 5.2 magnitude earthquake. Some estimates put it as high as 160 feet. It's left behind a trail of destruction, the mud and the debris now complicating search and rescue efforts.
1: Nepal efforts say that 47 Americans are among the hundreds missing. Meta agreed to pay up to $18 billion to settle a landmark case brought by dozens of states. The lawsuit against Meta accused the company of designing Facebook and Instagram to be addictive to children. As part of the agreement, for users under the age of 18, Instagram and Facebook will set two-hour daily time limits, block the apps from midnight to 6 a.m., and hide like counts. The brewing trade war between the U.S. and Canada showing no sign of ending, with Canada vowing retaliatory strikes on American goods starting in September to match up 50% tariffs on Canadian goods from the U.S.
3: The Blaine County Farm Service Agency says producers in Blaine County are eligible to apply for 2026 Livestock Forage Disaster Program benefits on small grain, native pasture, improved pasture, annual ryegrass, and forage sorghum. LFP provides compensation if you suffer grazing losses for covered livestock due to drought on privately owned or cash leased land or fire on federally managed land. The Working Families Tax Cut lowered the threshold for producers to qualify for a one-month payment, with payments now triggering after four consecutive weeks of qualifying severe drought conditions instead of 8 weeks. And producers may receive a two-month payment if D2 drought conditions continue for 7 out of 8 consecutive weeks during the normal grazing period. You must complete a CCC 853 and the required supporting documentation no later than March 1st of 2027 for 2026's losses. Contact the Blaine County FSA office for more information.
4: Authorities are investigating a deadly shooting and house fire on White Star Circle in Billings' West End that left multiple people dead, including children. The names and the ages of the victims are not being released at this time. Officials say the incident began as a family disturbance on Sunday evening, and gunshots could be heard during the initial 911 call. When firefighters arrived, they encountered active gunfire, delaying efforts to battle the blaze as the house became fully engulfed in flames. Investigators say a man found outside the residence with a self-inflicted gunshot wound later died at the hospital. The fire destroyed the home, and the cause of the blaze remains under investigation. Authorities say there is no ongoing threat to

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3: Here is a look at your Weather Command forecast. Tonight, partly cloudy in the evening, then becoming mostly cloudy. Lows in the upper 50s, southeast winds 5 to 10 miles per hour with gusts around 25. Tomorrow, mostly sunny, highs in the mid-90s, southeast winds up to 15 miles per hour. Tomorrow night, mostly cloudy with chance of rain showers and slight chance of thunderstorms in the evening, then partly cloudy after midnight.
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0: taking it down a notch because we're starting to make our competitors look bad. But nah, here's another hit.
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11: 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It appears by its own numbers, the U.S. government seems insolvent. It's reported that the Treasury shows about $6 trillion in assets and over $47 trillion in liabilities. 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
10: Here is a look at your Weather Command forecast. Tonight, partly cloudy in the evening, then becoming mostly cloudy. Lows in the upper 50s, southeast winds 5 to 10 miles per hour with gusts around 25. Tomorrow, mostly sunny, highs in the mid-90s, southeast winds up to 15 miles per hour. Tomorrow night, mostly cloudy with chance of rain showers and slight chance of thunderstorms in the evening, then partly cloudy after midnight.
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2: ABC News, I'm Dave Packard. Canada, it's back retaliating against President Trump's 50% tariffs. Ottawa putting import duties on about $20 billion worth of American products. Ontario Premier Doug Ford says the trade war has galvanized Canadians.
3: Everyone is united. And if there's two great things that President Trump did for our country, he woke us up real quick, and he's united the country that I've never seen before.
2: Catastrophic flash flooding in Nepal. Officials there say at least 47 American tourists are among the hundreds of people still missing across multiple regions of Nepal today. Khalid Sheikh Mohammed, the self-proclaimed mastermind of the 9/11 attacks, will stand trial June 2028. That ruling from a military judge today. Facebook and Instagram's parent company Meta will pay roughly $18 billion to settle a lawsuit accusing the company of deliberately designing its platforms to be addictive to young users. This is ABC News.
4: Here's a look at your local and state news for today. The Montana Department of Transportation's $3.5 million First Street Improvement Project enters a new phase this week. Now through Friday, crews are working during daylight hours to grind pavement recesses for new markings, refresh curb paint, and apply a fresh red decorative coating to crosswalks along the 2-mile stretch of U.S. Highway 2. Traffic on First Street is currently reduced to one lane in each direction. While business access remains open and wide loads are not restricted, speeds are dropped to between 25 and 35 miles per hour in active work zones. The Montana Department of Transportation officials anticipate minimal delays, but urge travelers to plan ahead and allow extra time for travel this week.
5: A major last-minute change is impacting dozens of families in Great Falls. St. Patrick's Academy High School will not open for the 2026-27 school year. The announcement came just days before students were scheduled to return to class. Church leaders say the decision was made after efforts to hire a full-time principal and qualified teachers fell short. 19 students were enrolled for the school year. These families now face the challenge of finding alternative schools on short notice, with some parents saying they were notified only days before classes were set to begin. St. Patrick's Academy was launched in May 2025, bringing together Central Catholic High School, Our Lady of Lourdes, and Holy Spirit Catholic School, both K-8 schools, under one rebranded umbrella. Diocese officials say they will help students transition and insist Catholic secondary education in Great Falls still has a future.
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1: Here is a look at your Weather Command forecast. Tonight, partly cloudy in the evening, then becoming mostly cloudy. Lows in the upper 50s, southeast winds 5 to 10 miles per hour with gusts around 25. Tomorrow, mostly sunny, highs in the mid-90s, southeast winds up to 15 miles per hour. Tomorrow night, mostly cloudy with chance of rain showers and slight chance of thunderstorms in the evening, then partly cloudy after midnight.
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5: Here is a look at your Weather Command forecast. Tonight, partly cloudy in the evening, then becoming mostly cloudy. Lows in the upper 50s, southeast winds 5 to 10 miles per hour with gusts around 25. Tomorrow, mostly sunny, highs in the mid-90s, southeast winds up to 15 miles per hour. Tomorrow night, mostly cloudy with chance of rain showers and slight chance of thunderstorms in the evening, then partly cloudy after midnight.
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1: We'll be happy together when you say Alexa enable KRYK the first time. 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

0: Doing a little dancing indeed. It's Kendall. I've got the playlist covered. Thanks so much for listening. Hang out. Pharrell Williams, The Weeknd, and Olivia Dean coming right up.
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1: ABC News, I'm Dave Packer. A dire situation in Nepal where police say more than 160 people have been killed after catastrophic flooding. ABC's James Longman.
2: This wall of water unleashed as much energy as a 5.2 magnitude earthquake. Some estimates put it as high as 160 feet. It's left behind a trail of destruction, the mud and the debris now complicating search and rescue efforts.
1: Nepal efforts say that 47 Americans are among the hundreds missing. Meta agreed to pay up to $18 billion to settle a landmark case brought by dozens of states. The lawsuit against Meta accused the company of designing Facebook and Instagram to be addictive to children. As part of the agreement, for users under the age of 18, Instagram and Facebook will set two-hour daily time limits, block the apps from midnight to 6 a.m., and hide like counts. The brewing trade war between the U.S. and Canada showing no sign of ending, with Canada vowing retaliatory strikes on American goods starting in September to match up 50% tariffs on Canadian goods from the U.S.
3: The Blaine County Farm Service Agency says producers in Blaine County are eligible to apply for 2026 Livestock Forage Disaster Program benefits on small grain, native pasture, improved pasture, annual ryegrass, and forage sorghum. LFP provides compensation if you suffer grazing losses for covered livestock due to drought on privately owned or cash leased land or fire on federally managed land. The Working Families Tax Cut lowered the threshold for producers to qualify for a one-month payment, with payments now triggering after four consecutive weeks of qualifying severe drought conditions instead of 8 weeks. And producers may receive a two-month payment if D2 drought conditions continue for 7 out of 8 consecutive weeks during the normal grazing period. You must complete a CCC 853 and the required supporting documentation no later than March 1st of 2027 for 2026's losses. Contact the Blaine County FSA office for more information.
4: Authorities are investigating a deadly shooting and house fire on White Star Circle in Billings' West End that left multiple people dead, including children. The names and the ages of the victims are not being released at this time. Officials say the incident began as a family disturbance on Sunday evening, and gunshots could be heard during the initial 911 call. When firefighters arrived, they encountered active gunfire, delaying efforts to battle the blaze as the house became fully engulfed in flames. Investigators say a man found outside the residence with a self-inflicted gunshot wound later died at the hospital. The fire destroyed the home, and the cause of the blaze remains under investigation. Authorities say there is no ongoing threat to the public.
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7: Here is a look at your Weather Command forecast. Tonight, partly cloudy in the evening, then becoming mostly cloudy. Lows in the upper 50s, southeast winds 5 to 10 miles per hour with gusts around 25. Tomorrow, mostly sunny, highs in the mid-90s, southeast winds up to 15 miles per hour. Tomorrow night, mostly cloudy with chance of rain showers and slight chance of thunderstorms in the evening, then partly cloudy after midnight.
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Hey there, it's Kendall. Disney collaborated with the NFL on a new clothing collection pairing characters with each of the 32 teams. I've got some highlights on who got what coming up. Fun playlist 2.

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1: 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Then hopefully Amazon won't change again. And all you say is, Alexa, open KRYK.

0: Disney and NFL teaming up on a new clothing collaboration. I guess they needed to sell more merch. They are pairing characters with each of the 32 teams. So who got what? Well, Tampa Bay Buccaneers got Captain Hook from Peter Pan. Dallas Cowboys got Woody from Toy Story. Kansas City Chiefs got the Big Bad Wolf. New York Jets got Buzz Lightyear from Toy Story. The Miami Dolphins got King Triton from Little Mermaid. Detroit Lions got Simba from The Lion King. And New Orleans Saints got Louis the Trumpet playing Alligator from The Princess and the Frog. Some teams worked out better than others.
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2: 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It appears by its own numbers, the U.S. government seems insolvent. It's reported that the Treasury shows about $6 trillion in assets and over $47 trillion in liabilities. 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

0: Annalyn McCord, do you remember her from the 90210 reboot? Well, her and her husband are under fire because they got married over the weekend after launching a crowdfunding campaign. They raised over $14,000, even though they're worth around $8 million. 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
8: Here is a look at your Weather Command forecast. Tonight, partly cloudy in the evening, then becoming mostly cloudy. Lows in the upper 50s, southeast winds 5 to 10 miles per hour with gusts around 25. Tomorrow, mostly sunny, highs in the mid-90s, southeast winds up to 15 miles per hour. Tomorrow night, mostly cloudy with chance of rain showers and slight chance of thunderstorms in the evening, then partly cloudy after midnight.
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0: 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Have a great day, and we'll play soon. 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
1: ABC News, I'm Sherry Preston. The official death toll in the mudslides in Nepal and Tibet now stands at 270 people, but more than 1,000 are still missing. Entire villages wiped out when the flood swallowed them up so quickly, people didn't have time to flee. As to the cause,
2: it was an enormous landslide that took away a large glacier or parts of a large glacier in the very high Himalayas, and that the water melted and came down the river. So it was not really a landslide into a lake or a lake breaking its walls, but it was more this landslide that just created a large mass going into the valley.
1: Columbia University's climate school's Dr. Goran Ekstrom. Khalid Sheikh Mohammed, suspected 9/11 mastermind, now set to go on trial in 2028, a judge has ruled. Instagram and Facebook changing for those under age 18 as Meta agrees to pay $17 billion to Settlemark, a landmark case against it, accusing the companies of addiction. This is ABC News.
3: Here's a look at your local and state news for today. The Montana Department of Transportation's $3.5 million First Street Improvement Project enters a new phase this week. Now through Friday, crews are working during daylight hours to grind pavement recesses for new markings, refresh curb paint, and apply a fresh red decorative coating to crosswalks along the 2-mile stretch of U.S. Highway 2. Traffic on First Street is currently reduced to one lane in each direction. While business access remains open and wide loads are not restricted, speeds are dropped to between 25 and 35 miles per hour in active work zones. The Montana Department of Transportation officials anticipate minimal delays, but urge travelers to plan ahead and allow extra time for travel this week.
4: A major last-minute change is impacting dozens of families in Great Falls. St. Patrick's Academy High School will not open for the 2026-27 school year. The announcement came just days before students were scheduled to return to class. Church leaders say the decision was made after efforts to hire a full-time principal and qualified teachers fell short. 19 students were enrolled for the school year. These families now face the challenge of finding alternative schools on short notice, with some parents saying they were notified only days before classes were set to begin. St. Patrick's Academy was launched in May 2025, bringing together Central Catholic High School, Our Lady of Lourdes, and Holy Spirit Catholic School, both K-8 schools, under one rebranded umbrella. Diocese officials say they will help students transition and insist Catholic secondary education in Great Falls still has a future.
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8: Here is a look at your Weather Command forecast. Tonight, partly cloudy in the evening, then becoming mostly cloudy. Lows in the upper 50s, southeast winds 5 to 10 miles per hour with gusts around 25. Tomorrow, mostly sunny, highs in the mid-90s, southeast winds up to 15 miles per hour. Tomorrow night, mostly cloudy with chance of rain showers and slight chance of thunderstorms in the evening, then partly cloudy after midnight.
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Welcome in on a Thursday with Adele right there. It's Rolling in the Deep. Bernie with you. Thank you for stopping by. New music now from Dominic Fike. This is called Baby Doll.

0: 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Here, have another.
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0: Hate That I Made You Love Me. It's brand new music right there from Ariana Grande and Bernie with you. Fly football isn't about who you are. It's about who you become. Shape the game. 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Story out of China where we had a couple weeks ago the story of KFC and Oreo getting together to create a cookie that tastes like fried chicken. Well, now that concept is being a little bit reversed. Now KFC and Oreo getting together to create basically what is the reverse of that, which would be cookie for the bun and a fried chicken piece for the filet. They have created a KFC Oreo sandwich now. Okay, you got to see the picture of this thing. This thing looks, I mean, just, I can't wrap my mind around who this is for. It's in China once again. It's not in the U.S. I'm shocked that this hasn't made it to the U.S. Just yet. I kind of want four of them. I don't know why, but I kind of want four of them.
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0: There's a new trend among baby names that they are noticing, naming your kids after weapons. Names like Gunner, Wesson, Caliber, Shooter, Trigger, Blade, Cannon, Remington, Beretta, Colt, Ruger, you get the idea, Winchester, Arson, Cutter, Dagger, all taking off. Maverick has been a big name. Baby experts saying that weapon-inspired names may have a renegade spirit, which has a rising theme. Some experts saying that those names may not age well.
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2: Here is a look at your Weather Command forecast. Tonight, partly cloudy in the evening, then becoming mostly cloudy. Lows in the upper 50s, southeast winds 5 to 10 miles per hour with gusts around 25. Tomorrow, mostly sunny, highs in the mid-90s, southeast winds up to 15 miles per hour. Tomorrow night, mostly cloudy with chance of rain showers and slight chance of thunderstorms in the evening, then partly cloudy after midnight.
3: 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Good. That was the biggest waste of time ever, and it should have never happened in the first place.
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0: Billie Eilish is on right there. It's Birds of a Feather, and Bernie with you. Thank you for stopping by. Bruno Mars on the way.
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2: Here's a look at your local and state news for today. The Montana Department of Transportation's $3.5 million First Street Improvement Project enters a new phase this week. Now through Friday, crews are working during daylight hours to grind pavement recesses for new markings, refresh curb paint, and apply a fresh red decorative coating to crosswalks along the 2-mile stretch of U.S. Highway 2. Traffic on First Street is currently reduced to one lane in each direction. While business access remains open and wide loads are not restricted, speeds are dropped to between 25 and 35 miles per hour in active work zones. The Montana Department of Transportation officials anticipate minimal delays, but urge travelers to plan ahead and allow extra time for travel this week.
3: A major last-minute change is impacting dozens of families in Great Falls. St. Patrick's Academy High School will not open for the 2026-27 school year. The announcement came just days before students were scheduled to return to class. Church leaders say the decision was made after efforts to hire a full-time principal and qualified teachers fell short. 19 students were enrolled for the school year. These families now face the challenge of finding alternative schools on short notice, with some parents saying they were notified only days before classes were set to begin. St. Patrick's Academy was launched in May 2025, bringing together Central Catholic High School, Our Lady of Lourdes, and Holy Spirit Catholic School, both K-8 schools, under one rebranded umbrella. Diocese officials say they will help students transition and insist Catholic secondary education in Great Falls still has a future.
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6: 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That one's caught by Jameson Norbode, and he'll run into the end zone for the touchdown.
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6: McKenzie takes the snap, 3rd and 16, rolling out to his right, looking downfield. Throws, caught R.J. Engstrom at the 1 and into the end zone on a 3rd and 16.
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7: Here is a look at your Weather Command forecast. Tonight, partly cloudy in the evening, then becoming mostly cloudy. Lows in the upper 50s, southeast winds 5 to 10 miles per hour with gusts around 25. Tomorrow, mostly sunny, highs in the mid-90s, southeast winds up to 15 miles per hour. Tomorrow night, mostly cloudy with chance of rain showers and slight chance of thunderstorms in the evening, then partly cloudy after midnight.
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0: your parents punished you by sending you to your room? Funny how now that's the only place you want to be. Well, thanks for bringing us along.
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0: Tyra Crews on right there. It's called Dynamite. We note the passing of Tim Curry, who died yesterday at the age of 80. He had years of declining health due to a 2012 stroke. He played Frank, Dr. Frankenfurter in the Rocky Horror Picture Show, was Pennywise and Stephen King's It, which aired in the 90s on television, and from the movie Clue.
1: The game's up, Scarlett. There are no more bullets left in that gun.
2: Oh, come on. You don't think I'm going to fall for that old trick?
1: It's not a trick. There was one shot at Mr. Body in the study, two for the chandelier, two at the lounge door, and one for the singing telegram.
2: That's not six.
1: One plus two plus two plus one.
2: Uh-uh. There was only one shot that got the chandelier. That's one plus two plus one plus one.
1: Even if you were right, that would be one plus one plus two plus one, not one plus two plus one plus one.
2: Okay, fine. One plus two plus one. Shut up!
0: Okay, not for nothing. The movie Clue, if you've never seen it, three different endings. It is a crazy movie, and it is one of the funniest movies ever made, and it is so underrated. So I recommend you go out and get some Tim Curry today in your life. Watch Clue.
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4: Here is a look at your Weather Command forecast. Tonight, partly cloudy in the evening, then becoming mostly cloudy. Lows in the upper 50s, southeast winds 5 to 10 miles per hour with gusts around 25. Tomorrow, mostly sunny, highs in the mid-90s, southeast winds up to 15 miles per hour. Tomorrow night, mostly cloudy with chance of rain showers and slight chance of thunderstorms in the evening, then partly cloudy after midnight.
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1: 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And all you say is, Alexa, open KRYK.

0: Brittany Carpenter is on right there. It's Espresso On for a Thursday morning. Music for Teddy Swims straight ahead.
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1: I'm Sherry Preston. Dozens of Americans are among the hundreds of people still missing after a massive flash flooding ripped through parts of Nepal. The death toll, 289 people. More from ABC News Chief International Correspondent James Longman.
2: This wall of water unleashed as much energy as a 5.2 magnitude earthquake. Some estimates put it as high as 160 feet. It's left behind a trail of destruction, the mud and the debris now complicating search and rescue efforts.
1: The flood set off by the collapse of a Himalayan glacier. Nearly 25 years after the 9/11 attacks, a military judge has now set a date for the trial of alleged mastermind Khalid Sheikh Mohammed. He and three accomplices are now set to face trial in June of 2028. Closing arguments are due to start this morning in the trial of the Massachusetts mom charged with murdering her three children. Her defense team says she was suffering from postpartum psychosis. The FDA approving a new drug that could help patients with pancreatic cancer live longer lives. This is ABC News.
3: The Blaine County Farm Service Agency says producers in Blaine County are eligible to apply for 2026 Livestock Forage Disaster Program benefits on small grain, native pasture, improved pasture, annual ryegrass, and forage sorghum. LFP provides compensation if you suffer grazing losses for covered livestock due to drought on privately owned or cash leased land or fire on federally managed land. The Working Families Tax Cut lowered the threshold for producers to qualify for a one-month payment, with payments now triggering after four consecutive weeks of qualifying severe drought conditions instead of 8 weeks. And producers may receive a two-month payment if D2 drought conditions continue for 7 out of 8 consecutive weeks during the normal grazing period. You must complete a CCC 853 and the required supporting documentation no later than March 1st of 2027 for 2026's losses. Contact the Blaine County FSA office for more information.
4: Authorities are investigating a deadly shooting and house fire on White Star Circle in Billings' West End that left multiple people dead, including children. The names and the ages of the victims are not being released at this time. Officials say the incident began as a family disturbance on Sunday evening, and gunshots could be heard during the initial 911 call. When firefighters arrived, they encountered active gunfire, delaying efforts to battle the blaze as the house became fully engulfed in flames. Investigators say a man found outside the residence with a self-inflicted gunshot wound later died at the hospital. The fire destroyed the home, and the cause of the blaze remains under investigation. Authorities say there is no ongoing threat to the public.
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6: Let's take a look now at our local Weather Command forecast. Today will be mostly sunny with highs in the lower 90s and south winds up to 10 miles per hour. Tonight will be mostly cloudy with a 50% chance of thunderstorms and lows in the upper 50s with southwest winds 5 to 10 miles per hour. Friday will be mostly sunny with highs in the upper 80s and southwest winds 5 to 15 miles per hour.
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1: Yup. It's 21 Pilots right there. It's Stressed Out. And Bernie with you. Thank you for stopping by. Coming here in just a few minutes. How far are you willing to go to protect your kids' diet? We'll find out what one mom is doing in kid, with her kid in kindergarten coming up. Latest from Olivia Dean is called A Couple of Minutes.

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0: Bottle Up from Backstreet Boys on right there. And Bernie with you. Thank you for stopping by. 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So how far are you willing to go to protect your kid's diet? A woman on Instagram is going viral for sharing a mom's group chat where another mother, Michelle, is asking other kindergarten mothers to stop packing Oreos because it makes her daughter Ava upset. There's not an allergy issue or anything. Michelle just doesn't want Ava eating the Oreos, and she's trying to dictate what other mothers pack. So Ava doesn't get sad when they're comparing lunches. One kid packed Oreos, and mom says, with respect, I'm not changing my daughter's lunch because your daughter wants an Oreo. And this thing, they're calling it Oreo Gate because it goes on and on and on. Okay, there's so many pages worth of screenshots of them talking, but this is crazy. I mean, for the love of Pete, just give the kid an Oreo.
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1: On America's 250th birthday, we wonder, what if radio had been there from the start?
2: We're in our New York newsroom. It's just past midnight. Word is coming in that the luxury liner Titanic has struck ice in the North Atlantic. First reports tell us she's damaged, but stable, being taken under tow toward Halifax. Wait, hold on. We're, receiving a correction now. My God, the Titanic, she's gone down.
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4: 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That one's caught by Jameson Norbode, and he'll run into the end zone for the touchdown.
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4: McKenzie takes the snap, third and 16, rolling out to his right, looking downfield. Throws, caught R.J. Engstrom at the one and into the end zone on a third and 16.
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Tame Impala in just a few minutes. Alex Warren coming too. Bernie with you. Thank you for stopping by on a Thursday. Katy Perry, Firework is on right now.

take this moment to thank your boss for playing us in your workplace. It's the best decision they've ever made. Besides hiring you, of course. Today's hit music station, Sunny 101, KRYK.

Amazon has made a change. Now you say, Alexa, enable KRYK the first time. And from that day forward, just say, Alexa, open KRYK.

0: Ordinary from Alex Warren is on there. And Bernie, with you, thanks for stopping by Thursday. And in the news, I don't know if you saw that Meta has agreed to pay $18 billion as a part of a settlement from a multi-state lawsuit claiming that it intentionally designed addictive platforms that harmed young people's mental health. They will pay $18 billion, make changes to the site. Part of it is Instagram getting time limits for teens.
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2: 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Let's take a look now at our local Weather Command forecast. Today will be mostly sunny with highs in the lower 90s and south winds up to 10 miles per hour. Tonight will be mostly cloudy with a 50% chance of thunderstorms and lows in the upper 50s with southwest winds 5 to 10 miles per hour. Friday will be mostly sunny with highs in the upper 80s and southwest winds 5 to 15 miles per hour.
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0: at a time, just like everybody else. The difference is our music is better. 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

0: Lil Boo Thang is on right there. Paul Russell is on. Music for Taylor Swift from Toy Story 5 on the way.
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1: ABC News, I'm Sherry Preston. At least 289 people we know are dead in Nepal, swept away by raging floodwaters after the collapse of a glacier in the Himalayas. About 1,300 people are still missing, including 63 Americans. Two Americans who had been missing have been rescued. Darren Jacklin is a Canadian tour in Nepal. She says it was at a border crossing being destroyed by a wall of water and mud. He says it hit just hours before.
2: I thought to myself, where would I have ran? When I was there, you know, what's my exit points? Where would I have ran? And I'm thinking to myself, there's nowhere I could go. Like, you know, there's just mountains all around us. And there's no exit points.
1: Experts say the energy involved in the floods matched a 5.2 magnitude earthquake. Closing arguments begin soon in the murder trial of Lindsay Clancy. Her defense team says the Massachusetts mother was suffering postpartum psychosis when she killed her three young children. Military judge sets a June 2028 date for the trial of Khalid Sheikh Mohammed. This is ABC News.
3: A Chester man will spend 6 years in federal prison after authorities found child sex abuse material on his phone while he was entering Montana from Canada. Federal prosecutors say 34-year-old Brandon Wayne Roos was sentenced Wednesday in U.S. District Court in Missoula. Roos pleaded guilty in March to receiving child pornography. According to court records, Roos arrived at the Sweetgrass port of entry on September 24, 2023. Border Patrol agents had received a tip that he may be carrying illegal material and searched his phone during the border inspection. Investigators say they found more than 150 images and nearly 50 videos containing child sexual abuse material. Authorities say Roos admitted purchasing and downloading the files. That admission led to a search warrant for his home and computer, where agents found additional illegal images and videos. Along with the 6-year prison sentence, Roos was ordered to serve 5 years of supervised release following his incarceration. Earlier this summer, United States Department of Education Secretary Linda McMahon introduced a nationwide initiative to protect children in K-12 schools. Kim Ritchie, Assistant Secretary for Civil Rights in the U.S. Department of Education, explains more.
4: On July 10th, Secretary McMahon announced a national initiative to protect students in our school districts across our country from sexual predators in public schools.
5: A major forest management project in southwest Montana is moving forward after a federal court victory. The United States District Court for the District of Montana has greenlit the Gold Butterfly Project in the Bitterroot National Forest east of Corvallis. The initiative authorizes over 7,000 acres of commercial harvest, thinning, and prescribed burning. The Justice Department says the multi-year project aligns with a March 2025 executive order by President Trump aimed at boosting timber production and reducing wildfire risks. A federal judge briefly halted the project in March over potential impacts on transient grizzly bears, but cleared it last week after the Forest Service provided a full analysis. This has been a production of New Media Broadcasters.
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9: Let's take a look now at our local Weather Command forecast. Today will be mostly sunny with highs in the lower 90s and south winds up to 10 miles per hour. Tonight will be mostly cloudy with a 50% chance of thunderstorms and lows in the upper 50s with southwest winds 5 to 10 miles per hour. Friday will be mostly sunny with highs in the upper 80s and southwest winds 5 to 15 miles per hour.
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take a look at what's trending here in just a few minutes, plus music from the weekend and Bruno Mars in the next 10 minutes. Here's Gracie Abrams. This is Hit the Wall.

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0: Bruno Mars called Risk It All, and Bernie with you on a Thursday. 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
0: Trending right now, Dolly Parton. We're still reeling from the death of Dolly Parton at the age of 80, but she was a true businesswoman. Apparently, she spent the last several years working on it with a handpicked team to create a roadmap of projects she wanted to see through until she was gone. This list is 10 items long, including Dolly dolls that will be available on September the 15th, a Cup of Ambition coffee that will launch online on the 29th, and a Broadway musical production called Dolly, a true original musical. So don't think that we're getting rid of Dolly anytime soon. If it's trending, you'll hear it here first.
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8: When weather conditions turn, every second matters. That's why at Northwestern Energy, we monitor the weather 24/7. In times of high temps, low humidity, and strong winds, the threat of wildfires increases. So to help protect the public and our power grid, we may carry out a public safety plan.

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up and running for a Thursday. Thank you for stopping by. Appreciate you being here. Miley Cyrus has reacted to the death of Dolly Parton. Miley was her godmother. Reacting in an Instagram post, she wrote that the feeling of losing my Aunt Dolly is beyond what it feels right to share, adding that the most sacred moments they shared together will remain private. Miley, Flowers is on now.

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0: High hopes. It is a Panic at the Disco on right there. Thursday morning, Bernie with you. Thank you for stopping by. ChatGPT now says that they can send text messages for you. Yeah. I'm not sure about this. There is a Apple Messages plugin that you can attach to ChatGPT, which will attach to your message box, which will allow AI to be able to communicate with the people in your message box. Did you get all that? Not sure. Normally, and naturally, there are privacy concerns.
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2: 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Engstrom at the one and into the end zone on a third and 16.
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3: Let's take a look now at our local Weather Command forecast. Today will be mostly sunny with highs in the lower 90s and south winds up to 10 miles per hour. Tonight will be mostly cloudy with a 50% chance of thunderstorms and lows in the upper 50s with southwest winds 5 to 10 miles per hour. Friday will be mostly sunny with highs in the upper 80s and southwest winds 5 to 15 miles per hour.
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0: Or maybe it's the voodoo. Either way, we get the job done.
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0: Sorry, I'm here for someone else. It's Benson Boone there. Bernie here. Thanks for stopping by. It is a Thursday. Appreciate you being here. Music from Lil Nas X in just a few minutes. And music from Stella Lefty on the way.
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1: ABC News, I'm Sherry Preston. Closing arguments this morning in the trial of Lindsay Clancy. The Massachusetts mother faces murder charges in the deaths of her three children. Her defense team says she was suffering from postpartum psychosis at the time. If she is found not guilty by lack of criminal intent, she would go to a state psychiatric facility. At least 358 people dead in Nepal after flash flooding, apparently set off by the collapse of a glacier. The ABC News chief international correspondent James Longman.
2: Areas where homes and businesses once stood are now buried under mountains of mud and debris, with at least 1,300 still unaccounted for. And that number is expected to rise. 22 of the missing were in a group from Tennessee who were taking part in a spiritual pilgrimage.
1: 63 Americans are among those missing, but two have been rescued. So-called Butcher of Bosnia, Ratko Mladic, the Serb general who oversaw atrocities in the 90s, has died in prison at the age of 84. This is ABC News.
3: Montana Fish, Wildlife, and Parks will host an event in Ulm to offer training and hands-on practice with inert bear spray and share tips for avoiding conflicts and being safe in bear country. The free workshop will be held Thursday, September 3rd, beginning at 6 p.m. at the Ulm Fire Hall at 29 U.S. Highway 91. FWP Bear Management staff will discuss bear biology, safe practices for bear country, how farmers, ranchers, and homeowners can prevent conflicts, and how to handle bear encounters. They will also provide training on how to carry and use bear spray. Participants will have the unique opportunity to practice using inert bear spray. Please leave any personal bear spray at home. This free event is family-friendly, and everyone is welcome. For more additional tips on dealing with bear encounters prior to the workshop, visit our website, highlinetoday.com, for the full story. The Havre City Council wants to hear from you if you live in Ward 1 and want to serve your community. The council is officially soliciting applications to fill a current vacancy for the Ward 1 council position. To apply, you must submit a written request including your full legal name, current address, a resume, and a statement explaining why you want to serve on the council. The deadline to apply is September 10th.
4: A nationwide recall is underway for a popular sweet treat. The Better Bakehouse Snack Company is pulling certain lots of its Donutful Chocolate Dipped Vanilla Cake Donuts. 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One illness has already been reported, though that individual has fully recovered. The recall impacts the 10-pack mini donuts sold in stores nationwide and online through Amazon. You are looking for 7-ounce cartons with a best if used by date of September 15th, 2026 and lot code 26-0-78. 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Sugar Beater fans, it's time for Chinook football.
5: Bell will fake the handoff to Wicks, roll out to his left, throw to the sideline. That one's caught by Jameson Norbode, and he'll run into the end zone for the touchdown.
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5: McKenzie takes the snap, 3rd and 16, rolling out to his right, looking downfield, throws, caught R.J. Engstrom at the 1 and into the end zone on a 3rd and 16.
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6: Let's take a look now at our local Weather Command forecast. Today will be mostly sunny with highs in the lower 90s and south winds up to 10 miles per hour. Tonight will be mostly cloudy with a 50% chance of thunderstorms and lows in the upper 50s with southwest winds 5 to 10 miles per hour. Friday will be mostly sunny with highs in the upper 80s and southwest winds 5 to 15 miles per hour.
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0: I hear the same.
1: Pink Pantheress and Zara Larsson with Stateside. Post Malone just canceled all of his upcoming shows except two. So his entire tour of Asia and Australia, which were supposed to happen September and October, including the Strumming Bird Festival, all being canceled. The only thing left on his schedule as of right now is Country Fest in Canada this Saturday and the 2026 United States Grand Prix in Austin coming up on October 24th. Posty has given no reason for the cancellations yet. 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

0: Olivia Dean, so easy. This week, we lost the legendary Tim Curry. To me, he's one of the most recognizable and talented actors that have ever been. He passed away on Tuesday at the age of 80 at his home in L.A. He's known as Dr. Frankenfurter from the Rocky Horror Picture Show. He was the original Pennywise from Stephen King's It. He was in Annie, Clue, The Hunt for Red October, Home Alone 2, The Three Musketeers, Muppet Treasure Island, and so much more. May he rest in peace.
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8: Let's take a look now at our local Weather Command forecast. Today will be mostly sunny with highs in the lower 90s and south winds up to 10 miles per hour. Tonight will be mostly cloudy with a 50% chance of thunderstorms and lows in the upper 50s with southwest winds 5 to 10 miles per hour. Friday will be mostly sunny with highs in the upper 80s and southwest winds 5 to 15 miles per hour.
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0: Teddy Swims, The Door, less than a month to go till Teddy kicks off the Ugly Tour, September 22nd in Kansas City. It will wrap up November 18th in L.A.
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2: ABC News, I'm Sherry Preston. Closing arguments are underway in the Lindsay Clancy murder trial. Her defense arguing that she was suffering from severe postpartum psychosis when she murdered her three young children 2 years ago in Plymouth, Massachusetts. Dozens of Americans are among the hundreds of people still missing after that massive flash flood ripped through parts of Nepal. The death toll now over 350 people. ABC News Chief International Correspondent James Longman.
3: This wall of water unleashed as much energy as a 5.2 magnitude earthquake. Some estimates put it as high as 160 feet. It's left behind a trail of destruction, the mud and the debris now complicating search and rescue efforts.
2: The flood set off by the collapse of a Himalayan glacier. A group of people from Tennessee on a religious pilgrimage in the area are among the missing. Tropical storm Dolly has formed in the Atlantic. The National Hurricane Center says it's just a coincidence that this storm has the same name as a beloved country music star who died a few days ago. This is ABC News.
4: 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You must be a U.S. citizen, at least 18 years old, a registered city voter, and a resident of Ward 1 for at least 60 days. The deadline to apply is September 10th. You can drop off your application at City Hall or mail it to the city clerk at P.O. 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
5: 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Governor Greg Gianforte and First Lady Susan Gianforte released a statement praising Parton's Imagination Library. The Early Childhood Literacy Program expanded statewide in June 2023 and now serves nearly 30,000 Montana kids across all 56 counties, delivering nearly 1 million free books to date. 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Pursuant to a proclamation by President Donald J. Trump, Governor Gianforte has ordered all flags in Montana to fly at half staff through September 1st. Yellowstone National Park will temporarily close Buffalo Creek in the northern part of the park next week for native fish conservation. Starting August 31st, biologists will treat the Slough Creek tributary to remove invasive rainbow trout, which threaten the park's native cutthroat population. Officials say the treatment is safe and will not impact drinking water at the Slough Creek campground. Buffalo Creek will remain closed from the northern boundary downstream until it reopens to the public on September 7th. This has been a production of New Media Broadcasters.
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7: Let's take a look now at our local Weather Command forecast. Today will be mostly sunny with highs in the lower 90s and south winds up to 10 miles per hour. Tonight will be mostly cloudy with a 50% chance of thunderstorms and lows in the upper 50s with southwest winds 5 to 10 miles per hour. Friday will be mostly sunny with highs in the upper

0: 80s and southwest winds 5 to 15 miles per hour.
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0: What we've got here is your favorite hit music starter pack. 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

0: Tame Impala and Jenny with Dracula. As part of Jay-Z's 30th anniversary celebration of his debut album, Reasonable Doubt, he's doing an 8-part documentary series for HBO with Rick Rubin. It will be an intimate career-spanning conversation exploring Jay-Z's catalog and writing process over the last 3 decades. 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

0: How's it going? Kelsey Page here with you. This is Metro Boomin' the Weekend and 21 Savage with Creepin'.
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0: talking.
1: Harry Styles, late night talking. And last night was night one of 30 at Madison Square Garden for Harry on the Together Together tour. And he paid tribute to the late Dolly Parton, saying, "I want to say a proper thank you to all the musicians over the years that have inspired me. Dolly, we love you. Thank you so much." Then over the speakers, they played Dolly's "I Will Always Love You" as Harry encouraged the crowd to sing and dance along and to light up the stadium.
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9: 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That one's caught by Jamison Norbode, and he'll run into the end zone for the touchdown.
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9: McKenzie takes the snap, 3rd and 16, rolling out to his right, looking downfield. Throws, caught, R.J. Engstrom at the 1 and into the end zone on a 3rd and 16.
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10: Let's take a look now at our local Weather Command forecast. Today will be mostly sunny with highs in the lower 90s and south winds up to 10 miles per hour. Tonight will be mostly cloudy with a 50% chance of thunderstorms and lows in the upper 50s with southwest winds 5 to 10 miles per hour. Friday will be mostly sunny with highs in the upper 80s and southwest winds 5 to 15 miles per hour.
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2: Welcome to Insight with New Media Broadcasters. I'm Joshua Weiss. Today, USDA meteorologist Brad Rippey discusses recent drought impacts, wildfire season this summer, and an outlook for the weather up until Labor Day.
3: Some of the hardest hit areas extending from central Illinois into parts of Ohio. But at the same time, we're still contending with drought impacts in parts of the upper Midwest, mainly across the northern tier of the Corn Belt and also the western fringe. Some of those western corn and soybean production areas still dealing with limited soil moisture. The good news this week is temperatures are still staying down, and we're actually trying to balance things out a little bit. We've got favorably dry weather in the eastern Corn Belt, and we are seeing some scattered showers and thunderstorms in the upper Midwest. It has been a very, very challenging summer for wildfires. And in fact, that really goes back to the beginning of the spring and late winter when we saw the rash of wildfires across the Great Plains. There is a rhythm to the pattern of wildfires, and it is typical to see that wildfire activity across the nation's midsection early in the year. Then we went into the pre-monsoon period, and we saw a rash of wildfires in the Southwest. As expected, the monsoon came in July, albeit a little bit late, and kind of tamped down the wildfire threat there. More recently, we've seen vast acreage burning across the northwestern United States. More recently, some of that wildfire activity expanding into California and the Great Basin, as we've seen fuels curing in those areas and very little in the way of precipitation falling across the far west in recent weeks. So you combine high temperatures, low humidity levels, gusty winds, receptive fuels, and also occasionally some dry thunderstorms, lightning strikes, all factors in adding to this wildfire season, which is approaching record territory, unfortunately. Taking a look at the National Weather Service 8 to 14 day outlook, which conveniently covers the first 7 days of September and heading right on up to Labor Day, we are expecting that large ridge of high pressure that has been parked across the south pretty much all month to stay there. So a very likely scenario is for elevated temperatures to continue throughout the southern United States. Those above normal temperatures expected to extend northward throughout the Great Plains and into the Midwest as well. If you're looking for near or even below normal temperatures, you'll have to go to the northeast or the northwest. Greatest chance of below normal temperatures will be moving in to the Pacific Northwest. Perhaps a little bit of good wildfire news there. We're actually looking at a likelihood of above normal rainfall extending from the Pacific Northwest through the northern Rockies, even through the northern plains and possibly the upper Midwest. Also expect to see wet weather in the northeast and some limited wet weather associated with the monsoon in the desert southwest. Really not expecting any drier than normal areas as we move into early September.
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1: ABC News, I'm Sherry. Preston, dozens of Americans are among the 1,300 missing in the Himalayan mudslide. The death toll stands at more than 350 people as searches go on for those who remain unaccounted for. Closing arguments underway in the Lindsay Clancy murder trial. She is on trial for killing her three children. Her attorney says she was suffering through postpartum psychosis when she murdered them. As for jury instructions, ABC's Peter Haralambu says,
2: this case got very complicated yesterday when the judge decided that this jury can consider the lesser included offenses of second-degree murder and manslaughter. This is no longer a question of, is Clancy unable to tell the difference between right and wrong because of her psychosis and get sent to a facility, or get sent to prison because she's guilty of first-degree murder. The jury has more options now.
1: Tropical storm Dolly has formed in the Atlantic Ocean. There is no connection to country music icon Dolly Parton, who died a couple of days ago. Meteorologists say it's just a coincidence. This is ABC News.
3: A Chester man will spend 6 years in federal prison after authorities found child sex abuse material on his phone while he was entering Montana from Canada. Federal prosecutors say 34-year-old Brandon Wayne Roos was sentenced Wednesday in U.S. District Court in Missoula. Roos pleaded guilty in March to receiving child pornography. According to court records, Roos arrived at the Sweetgrass port of entry on September 24, 2023. Border Patrol agents had received a tip that he may be carrying illegal material and searched his phone during the border inspection. Investigators say they found more than 150 images and nearly 50 videos containing child sexual abuse material. Authorities say Roos admitted purchasing and downloading the files. That admission led to a search warrant for his home and computer, where agents found additional illegal images and videos. Along with the 6-year prison sentence, Roos was ordered to serve 5 years of supervised release following his incarceration. Earlier this summer, United States Department of Education Secretary Linda McMahon introduced a nationwide initiative to protect children in K-12 schools. Kim Ritchie, Assistant Secretary for Civil Rights in the U.S. Department of Education, explains more.
4: On July 10th, Secretary McMahon announced a national initiative to protect students in our school districts across our country from sexual predators in public schools.
5: A major forest management project in southwest Montana is moving forward after a federal court victory. The United States District Court for the District of Montana has greenlit the Gold Butterfly Project in the Bitterroot National Forest east of Corvallis. The initiative authorizes over 7,000 acres of commercial harvest, thinning, and prescribed burning. The Justice Department says the multi-year project aligns with a March 2025 executive order by President Trump aimed at boosting timber production and reducing wildfire risks. A federal judge briefly halted the project in March over potential impacts on transient grizzly bears, but cleared it last week after the Forest Service provided a full analysis. This has been a production of New Media Broadcasters.
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8: Let's take a look now at our local Weather Command forecast. Today will be mostly sunny with highs in the lower 90s and south winds up to 10 miles per hour. Tonight will be mostly cloudy with a 50% chance of thunderstorms and lows in the upper 50s with southwest winds 5 to 10 miles per hour. Friday will be mostly sunny with highs in the upper 80s and southwest winds 5 to 15 miles per hour.
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The Kid Laroi and Justin Bieber with Stay. If you're a fan of The Real Housewives, there's a new housewife coming to Beverly Hills, and you might know her. I'll tell you about it coming up. Right now, it's Phillip Phillips, Homesick.

0: homesick, a little homesick, a little homesick for somebody.
1: 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Always make good choices. 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

0: Teddy Swims, Mr. Know-It-All. TMZ is reporting that Bravo production sources have told them that Leah Remini will sign on as a full-time housewife for season 16 of The Real Housewives of Beverly Hills. Now, you might know her. She starred opposite Kevin James on the very successful sitcom The King of Queens, and she had the show Leah Remini Scientology and the Aftermath on A&E. Now, they say they've reached out to her and Bravo, but neither one have confirmed yet. 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
7: The Badlands along the Milk River are dry terrain where softer sedimentary rocks and clay-rich soils have been extensively eroded by wind and water. Canyons, ravines, gullies, hoodoos, and other geological forms are common and often difficult to navigate by foot. The Badlands are easily viewed along the Milk River Road just north of Haver and combine geology, paleontology, and scenery in a short 5-mile drive. The road follows the channel of the ancient Missouri River and fossils prove marine animals, dinosaurs, and other reptiles, even tropical plants, existed in this area millions of years ago. Much of the area is under private ownership, requiring permission to explore. Discover one of the Highline's many treasures with an enjoyable visit to the Badlands along the Milk River. 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
9: McKenzie takes the snap, 3rd and 16, rolling out to his right, looking downfield. Throws, caught, R.J. Engstrom at the 1 and into the end zone on a 3rd and 16.
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your dog eat better than you do? 45% of pet owners have rated their dog's food as higher quality than their own meals, and 52% say they've cooked a meal from scratch for their dog.

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1: No? 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

0: Things that I've got.
1: Benson Boone, Beautiful Things. I absolutely love Brad Pitt, so I'm super excited that we are getting a sequel, or I guess maybe a spinoff, not sure what you would call it, of Once Upon a Time in Hollywood. They've given us the official title and kind of a first look at it. Director David Fincher, Quentin Tarantino, and Brad Pitt are teaming up for the Further Misadventures of Cliff Booth. That is the name of the film. It will have a 2-week exclusive global engagement in IMAX theaters starting November 25th, and then it will stream on Netflix starting December 23rd.
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9: 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He'll hand it off to Manuel. 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
8: 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Let's take a look now at our local Weather Command forecast. Today will be mostly sunny with highs in the lower 90s and south winds up to 10 miles per hour. Tonight will be mostly cloudy with a 50% chance of thunderstorms and lows in the upper 50s with southwest winds 5 to 10 miles per hour. Friday will be mostly sunny with highs in the upper 80s and southwest winds 5 to 15 miles per hour.
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0: taking it down a notch because we're starting to make our competitors look bad. But nah, here's another hit.
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1: ABC News, I'm Michelle Franzen. Historic flooding in Nepal, triggered by what experts say was a massive landslide in Tibet that hit a glacier, created a cascade of ice and debris throughout the valley. There are more than 350 deaths, 1,300 others missing. The State Department says some 90 U.S. citizens could be impacted throughout the region. ABC's Tom Sufi Burich has more.
2: Tibet is a tightly controlled Chinese region, so information coming out of there is very, very scarce right now. We do have a clearer picture in Nepal more broadly about the scale of this disaster and really the catastrophic impact it has had on those very, very remote areas right up in the mountains, which are very, very hard to access for the rescue teams trying to get in there now.
1: Happening in Massachusetts, the judge in the Lindsay Clancy trial giving jurors their final instructions before starting deliberations. The mother is charged in the murders of her three children. Defense attorneys say she suffered from postpartum psychosis. On Wall Street, stocks are up this hour. This is ABC News.
3: Montana Fish, Wildlife and Parks will host an event in Ulm to offer training and hands-on practice with inert bear spray and share tips for avoiding conflicts and being safe in bear country. The free workshop will be held Thursday, September 3rd, beginning at 6 p.m. at the Ulm Fire Hall at 29 U.S. Highway 91. FWP Bear Management staff will discuss bear biology, safe practices for bear country, how farmers, ranchers, and homeowners can prevent conflicts, and how to handle bear encounters. They will also provide training on how to carry and use bear spray. Participants will have the unique opportunity to practice using inert bear spray. Please leave any personal bear spray at home. This free event is family-friendly, and everyone is welcome. For more additional tips on dealing with bear encounters prior to the workshop, visit our website, highlinetoday.com, for the full story. The Havre City Council wants to hear from you if you live in Ward 1 and want to serve your community. The council is officially soliciting applications to fill a current vacancy for the Ward 1 council position. To apply, you must submit a written request including your full legal name, current address, a resume, and a statement explaining why you want to serve on the council. The deadline to apply is September 10th.
4: A nationwide recall is underway for a popular sweet treat. 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One illness has already been reported, though that individual has fully recovered. The recall impacts the 10-pack mini donuts sold in stores nationwide and online through Amazon. 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
6: Let's take a look now at our local Weather Command forecast. Today will be mostly sunny with highs in the lower 90s and south winds up to 10 miles per hour. Tonight will be mostly cloudy with a 50% chance of thunderstorms and lows in the upper 50s with southwest winds 5 to 10 miles per hour. Friday will be mostly sunny with highs in the upper 80s and southwest winds 5 to 15 miles per hour.
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Hozier to Sweet. Want a reason to stand outside and stare at the sky tonight? I've got one for you. I'll tell you about it coming up. Right now, it's the New Radicals and Michelle Branch, The Game of Love.

0: 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We'll take care of the rest.
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0: Olivia Rodrigo dropped dead. There will be a partial lunar eclipse tonight that will cover about 96% of the moon, so it will create an almost blood moon, just not quite, and it will be visible across North America and parts of the Southern Hemisphere. Observers can view it with the naked eye. It will begin around 9:23 p.m. Eastern Time and reach its maximum at around 12:12 a.m. Eastern Time. 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

Luke Combs recently announced his My Kind of Saturday Night 2027 tour with 12 dates starting April 3rd in Arlington and wrapping up June 26th in San Diego. Here's Fast Car.

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0: Harry Styles as it was. Harry kicked off his 30-night residency on the Together Together tour at Madison Square Garden in New York City last night. He changed things up a little bit. He kicked off the show with Dance No More and brought Kiwi and Carolina back into the set list. The stage was also set up a little bit differently, and he took a moment to honor Dolly Parton, saying, "I want to say a proper thank you to all the musicians over the years that have inspired me. Dolly, we love you. Thank you so much." He played Dolly's I Will Always Love You over the speakers there at MSG and asked the crowd to sing and dance along while lighting up the arena.
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9: 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That one's caught by Jamison Norbode, and he'll run into the end zone for the touchdown.
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9: McKenzie takes the snap, 3rd and 16, rolling out to his right, looking downfield. Throws, caught, R.J. Engstrom at the 1 and into the end zone on a 3rd and 16.
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10: Let's take a look now at our local Weather Command forecast. Today will be mostly sunny with highs in the lower 90s and south winds up to 10 miles per hour. Tonight will be mostly cloudy with a 50% chance of thunderstorms and lows in the upper 50s with southwest winds 5 to 10 miles per hour. Friday will be mostly sunny with highs in the upper 80s and southwest winds 5 to 15 miles per hour.
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0: Chapel Roan Pink Pony Club. She's one of many artists performing this Saturday at Olivia Rodrigo's Daisy Chain Fields Festival in Irvine.
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1: ABC News, I'm Michelle Franzen. Deliberations are underway in the Lindsay Clancy trial in Massachusetts. The mother charged with killing her three children. Jurors have several options in trying to reach a verdict and must consider if Clancy meets the legal definition of having a mental defect and criminal intent at the time of the killings. More from ABC's Deborah Roberts.
2: Prosecutors ending their case with testimony from Gregory Sadoff, a senior psychiatrist with the FBI who interviewed Clancy for 11 hours over 2 days earlier this year. Clancy, a nurse, maintaining that a voice she'd never heard before, nor has heard since, told her to kill her three children during a postpartum psychotic episode. But Sadoff claiming Clancy's acts were inconsistent with someone expressing command hallucinations.
1: Crews are racing to reach survivors in Nepal and Tibet following catastrophic mudslides and flooding throughout a popular tourist valley. More than 350 have died. 1,300 others are missing, including dozens of Americans. This is ABC News.
3: The Havre City Council wants to hear from you if you live in Ward 1 and want to serve your community. 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You must be a U.S. citizen, at least 18 years old, a registered city voter, and a resident of Ward 1 for at least 60 days. The deadline to apply is September 10th. You can drop off your application at City Hall or mail it to the city clerk at P.O. 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
4: 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Governor Greg Gianforte and First Lady Susan Gianforte released a statement praising Parton's Imagination Library. The Early Childhood Literacy Program expanded statewide in June 2023 and now serves nearly 30,000 Montana kids across all 56 counties, delivering nearly 1 million free books to date. Families can still register children under age 5 at MontanaImaginationLibrary.org. Pursuant to a proclamation by President Donald J. Trump, Governor Gianforte has ordered all flags in Montana to fly at half staff through September 1st. Yellowstone National Park will temporarily close Buffalo Creek in the northern part of the park next week for native fish conservation. Starting August 31st, biologists will treat the Slough Creek tributary to remove invasive rainbow trout, which threaten the park's native cutthroat population. Officials say the treatment is safe and will not impact drinking water at the Slough Creek campground. Buffalo Creek will remain closed from the northern boundary downstream until it reopens to the public on September 7th. This has been a production of New Media Broadcasters.
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5: 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Let's take a look now at our local Weather Command forecast. Today will be mostly sunny with highs in the lower 90s and south winds up to 10 miles per hour. Tonight will be mostly cloudy with a 50% chance of thunderstorms and lows in the upper 50s with southwest winds 5 to 10 miles per hour. Friday will be mostly sunny with highs in the upper 80s and southwest winds 5 to 15 miles per hour.
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0: Stella Lefty with Boston. Fans have been flocking to Dolly Parton's hometown of Sevierville to lay flowers and gifts and cards and notes at her statue. 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

0: somber, back to friends. Happy birthday. If you're celebrating today, you share it with celebs like Chandra Wilson, who's 57. Sarah Chalk is 50. Aaron Paul, 47 today. Alexa Panavega is 38. Patrick J. Adams, 45. Mario is 40. And designer Tom Ford, 65 today.
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10: 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In times of high temps, low humidity, and strong winds, the threat of wildfires increases. 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
2: 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That one's caught by Jamison Norbode, and he'll run into the end zone for the touchdown.
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2: McKenzie takes the snap, 3rd and 16, rolling out to his right, looking downfield. Throws, caught R.J. Engstrom at the 1 and into the end zone on a 3rd and 16.
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4: Let's take a look now at our local Weather Command forecast. Today will be mostly sunny with highs in the lower 90s and south winds up to 10 miles per hour. Tonight will be mostly cloudy with a 50% chance of thunderstorms and lows in the upper 50s with southwest winds 5 to 10 miles per hour. Friday will be mostly sunny with highs in the upper 80s and southwest winds 5 to 15 miles per hour.
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0: The Weeknd, Cry For Me. I could cry because I'm so happy that it's almost the weekend. That one's going to wrap it up for me, Kelsey Page. I will see you back here tomorrow, and we'll celebrate our Friday.
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0: KRYK Chinook.
1: ABC News, I'm Michelle Franz. An historic flooding in Nepal triggered by what experts say was a landslide in Tibet that hit a glacier, creating melt and debris flows that swallowed up homes, bridges, and all else in its path. More than 350 are dead, 1,300 missing. The State Department says some 90 U.S. citizens could also be impacted in the region. ABC's Tom Sufi Burridge has more.
2: A glacial breakaway, according to experts, is basically where part of a glacier, a huge amount of ice, can come crashing off the glacier. It crashes down, taking rocks with it. And satellite imagery from before and after the disaster, according to experts, confirms this provisional theory about what happened.
1: President Trump says the U.S. is pledging aid and resources. A new wrinkle in the U.S.-Canada tariff battle. The president signing an executive order today to change the name, he says, of Lake Ontario to Lake America. In Massachusetts, jury deliberations continue in the Lindsay Clancy trial. The mother is charged with killing her three young children. This is ABC News.
3: A Chester man will spend 6 years in federal prison after authorities found child sex abuse material on his phone while he was entering Montana from Canada. Federal prosecutors say 34-year-old Brandon Wayne Roos was sentenced Wednesday in U.S. District Court in Missoula. Roos pleaded guilty in March to receiving child pornography. According to court records, Roos arrived at the Sweetgrass port of entry on September 24, 2023. Border Patrol agents had received a tip that he may be carrying illegal material and searched his phone during the border inspection. Investigators say they found more than 150 images and nearly 50 videos containing child sexual abuse material. Authorities say Roos admitted purchasing and downloading the files. That admission led to a search warrant for his home and computer, where agents found additional illegal images and videos. Along with the 6-year prison sentence, Roos was ordered to serve 5 years of supervised release following his incarceration. Earlier this summer, United States Department of Education Secretary Linda McMahon introduced a nationwide initiative to protect children in K-12 schools. Kim Ritchie, Assistant Secretary for Civil Rights in the U.S. Department of Education, explains more.
4: On July 10th, Secretary McMahon announced a national initiative to protect students in our school districts across our country from sexual predators in public schools.
5: A major forest management project in southwest Montana is moving forward after a federal court victory. The United States District Court for the District of Montana has greenlit the Gold Butterfly Project in the Bitterroot National Forest east of Corvallis. The initiative authorizes over 7,000 acres of commercial harvest, thinning, and prescribed burning. The Justice Department says the multi-year project aligns with a March 2025 executive order by President Trump aimed at boosting timber production and reducing wildfire risks. A federal judge briefly halted the project in March over potential impacts on transient grizzly bears, but cleared it last week after the Forest Service provided a full analysis. This has been a production of New Media Broadcasters.
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7: Let's take a look now at our local Weather Command forecast. Today will be mostly sunny with highs in the lower 90s and south winds up to 10 miles per hour. Tonight will be mostly cloudy with a 50% chance of thunderstorms and lows in the upper 50s with southwest winds 5 to 10 miles per hour. Friday will be mostly sunny with highs in the upper 80s and southwest winds 5 to 15 miles per hour.
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That is Ray. I am Chuck D. Hey, coming up later on this evening, a near total lunar eclipse. Let's hope the clouds play ball so we can check it out. Ariana Grande now with her latest.

0: We just like it when you pay attention to us. 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
1: Easy peasy. 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And when she's finished spinning her magic, all you ever have to say is Alexa, open.

0: when your parents punished you by sending you to your room? Funny how now that's the only place you want to be. Well, thanks for bringing us along.
1: Amazon has made a change. Now you say, Alexa, enable KRYK the first time. And from that day forward, just say, Alexa, open KRYK.

0: You've probably seen the story where Meta, you know, Facebook and Instagram, has to pay $18 billion and change their product to make them less addictive and dangerous for kids. Okay, so you might be focusing on the fact they got to pay $18 billion. That's a drop in the hat for Mark Zuckerberg. No, the big thing is the changes. Like, for example, there will now be time limits. Your kids under the age of 18 only can be on Instagram and Facebook for 2 hours a day, and not at all between midnight and 6 a.m. Your kids are going to be able to turn off the autoplay feature and also kind of turn off the algorithmic personalized feed. Yeah, so they'll be able to have more choices to videos and content that they get to see. They're also going to try a great deal harder to have age verification to make sure that, you know, really young kids aren't seeing completely wildly inappropriate content. Yeah, so the $18 billion, that's one thing. But the changes, I think this could be where the real benefits are.
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0: We talked recently about how you don't necessarily need to shower every single day. In fact, it's not good for your body, for your skin to do that. Now we're finding out you don't need to wash your hair every single day either. What happens is your hair naturally produces oils. And when you wash it every day, you get rid of those oils. 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So your hair gets even oilier. So every 2 or 3 days, take a shower, wash your hair, get them both done at the same time. You should be good.
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2: Let's take a look now at our local Weather Command forecast. Today will be mostly sunny with highs in the lower 90s and south winds up to 10 miles per hour. Tonight will be mostly cloudy with a 50% chance of thunderstorms and lows in the upper 50s with southwest winds 5 to 10 miles per hour. Friday will be mostly sunny with highs in the upper 80s and southwest winds 5 to 15 miles per hour.
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0: Dub D with you. Hey, don't forget, coming up this evening, the lunar eclipse. It's also a full moon tonight, so definitely keep your eyes open for werewolves.
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2: Montana State University Northern football is finally here as the Northern Lights head to Helena Thursday for a battle with the Carroll College Saints. Lights head coach Jerome Sowers knows that first game jitters are going to be the first opposition Northern faces Thursday night.
3: You know, like every first game of the year, you got to take care of yourself. In other words, a lot of teams lose because they beat themselves. And so I think the critical parts of us is making sure that we're taking care of the football, making sure that our line of scrimmage is playing efficiently and effectively. And defensively, we can't have breakdowns, middle breakdowns, give them up explosive plays. We're going to make our opponents earn everything they get. And in the process, we put together four quarters of complimentary football between our offensive, defensive, special teams. And I'd really like to see how far we've come then.
2: Head coach Jerome Sowers is heading into his fifth year at the helm of the program. Kickoff is set for 6 p.m. at Nelson Stadium, and you can tune in for live play-by-play coverage on KPQX 92.5 FM or HighlineToday.com, your home of Northern Athletics. Montana State University Northern Skylights volleyball tipped off their season Friday with a three-set sweep of Williams Baptist College. The Skylights capped off their weekend with 3-1 wins over Arizona Christian College and Indiana University East. Head coach Jerry Wagner gave his thoughts on the team's performance to start the season.
4: It was a very successful beginning to the season, and with six new players that we're implementing into a solid core of five, I was very happy with where we're at, and I see plenty of things that we can improve on.
2: The Skylights are set to take on Walla Walla University and Lewis and Clark State College this weekend in their final non-conference games. For your sports rundown through Sunday, August 31st, MSU Northern Lights football will be at Carroll College on Thursday, August 27th with kickoff at 6 p.m. Skylights volleyball will be at Lewis and Clark State College for a tournament on Friday and Saturday with Game 1 against Walla Walla University at noon. Blue Pony volleyball will be at the Eastern A tip-off on Friday and Saturday, the 28th and 29th in Livingston. Haver High Cross Country will be in Billings on Friday, the 28th. Haver High football will host Whitefish at Blue Pony Stadium at 7 p.m. on Friday, the 28th. For Chinook Sugar Beater Sports, volleyball will be at the Shoto Invite with opponents and times to be determined on Friday the 28th and Saturday the 29th. Chinook Cross Country will be in Cutbank on Friday the 28th, and Chinook Football will open the season at Sims High School at 7 p.m. on Saturday, August 29th.
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1: ABC News, I'm Michelle Franzen. Rescues continue across Nepal and Tibet following catastrophic mudslides and flooding throughout a popular tourist valley. More than 380 are confirmed dead. ABC's Britt Clinett is in Nepal.
2: More than 900 people are still unaccounted for here in Nepal, and China's state broadcaster says at least 558 are missing on the Tibetan side. So what we could be looking for is well over 1,000 people combined.
1: Deliberations underway in the Lindsay Clancy trial. The Massachusetts

0: Its mother charged with killing her three children in 2023. Her defense says Clancy suffered from postpartum psychosis and did not have criminal intent. The president signing an executive order calling for Lake Ontario to change the name to Lake America. It marks another hurdle in the brewing trade war with Canada. Severe storms targeting the mid-Atlantic states and northeast today, packed with heavy winds and the threat of flooding, and extreme heat continuing in parts of the west. This is ABC News.
1: Montana Fish, Wildlife, and Parks will host an event in Ulm to offer training and hands-on practice with inert bear spray and share tips for avoiding conflicts and being safe in bear country. The free workshop will be held Thursday, September 3rd, beginning at 6 p.m. at the Ulm Fire Hall at 29 U.S. Highway 91. FWP Bear Management staff will discuss bear biology, safe practices for bear country, how farmers, ranchers, and homeowners can prevent conflicts, and how to handle bear encounters. They will also provide training on how to carry and use bear spray. Participants will have the unique opportunity to practice using inert bear spray. Please leave any personal bear spray at home. This free event is family-friendly, and everyone is welcome. For more additional tips on dealing with bear encounters prior to the workshop, visit our website, highlinetoday.com, for the full story. The Havre City Council wants to hear from you if you live in Ward 1 and want to serve your community. The council is officially soliciting applications to fill a current vacancy for the Ward 1 council position. To apply, you must submit a written request including your full legal name, current address, a resume, and a statement explaining why you want to serve on the council. The deadline to apply is September 10th.
2: A nationwide recall is underway for a popular sweet treat. 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One illness has already been reported, though that individual has fully recovered. 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
3: Let's take a look now at our local Weather Command forecast. Today will be mostly sunny with highs in the lower 90s and south winds up to 10 miles per hour. Tonight will be mostly cloudy with a 50% chance of thunderstorms and lows in the upper 50s with southwest winds 5 to 10 miles per hour. Friday will be mostly sunny with highs in the upper 80s and southwest winds 5 to 15 miles per hour.
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9 is Ed Sheeran. Time now for a fun little stomp clap from Canadian Cameron Whitcomb. Competed on American Idol a couple of years ago. This is a really fun one. Kingdom of Fear.

0: All right, time now for today's Facebook friend of the day, and today it is Brian Ferrado. He posted this. If you've got kids that are either getting ready to go to college, maybe they're thinking about it, or I don't know, maybe you're thinking on going to college. He says this: choose a college major that you love, and you'll never work a day in your life because that field probably isn't hiring. Trust me, as somebody that studied broadcast journalism in college, I really wish I'd taken a couple more business classes or maybe political science, something practical that I could use down the road.
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0: Well, here we go again. Remember the great toilet paper shortage of 2020? Well, buckle up, friends. Thanks to tariffs with Canada, we're expecting the price of toilet paper to skyrocket. Now, remember, back during COVID, it wasn't that prices were expensive. It's just they didn't have any. Like, it was hard to find toilet paper. Now, going to be plenty of toilet paper. It's just going to cost a little extra. So, I don't know, the price hike scheduled to go up in the next within the next couple weeks, maybe. So you might want to load up, maybe get another pack next time you're at the store just to have it on reserve, you know, because we all remember how annoying it was in 2020 when it was hard to get toilet paper. Now it's just going to be more expensive.
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2: Let's take a look now at our local Weather Command forecast. Today will be mostly sunny with highs in the lower 90s and south winds up to 10 miles per hour. Tonight will be mostly cloudy with a 50% chance of thunderstorms and lows in the upper 50s with southwest winds 5 to 10 miles per hour. Friday will be mostly sunny with highs in the upper 80s and southwest winds 5 to 15 miles per hour.
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1: ABC News, I'm Michelle Franzen. The jury in the Lindsay Clancy trial finishing the first day of deliberations. The mother is charged with killing her three children. ABC's Peter Haralambos has more.
2: This case got very complicated yesterday when the judge decided that this jury can consider the lesser included offenses of second-degree murder and manslaughter. This is no longer a question of is Clancy unable to tell the difference between right and wrong because of her psychosis and get sent to a facility or get sent to prison because she's guilty of first-degree murder. The jury has more options now.
1: Deliberations resume tomorrow. Rescue operations in Nepal and Tibet continue following the historic mudslides. Experts say that were triggered by glacial melt and massive flooding in the region. Nepali police say at least 358 are dead, 1,300 missing. In the latest tariff tiff, President Trump signed an executive order to rename Lake Ontario Lake America. Canada's prime minister says the world will always call it Lake Ontario, which means the lake is great. Michelle Franzen, ABC News.
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0: 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You must be a U.S. citizen, at least 18 years old, a registered city voter, and a resident of Ward 1 for at least 60 days. 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You can drop off your application at City Hall or mail it to the city clerk at P.O. 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
1: 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Governor Greg Gianforte and First Lady Susan Gianforte released a statement praising Parton's Imagination Library. The Early Childhood Literacy Program expanded statewide in June 2023 and now serves nearly 30,000 Montana kids across all 56 counties, delivering nearly 1 million free books to date. Families can still register children under age 5 at MontanaImaginationLibrary.org. Pursuant to a proclamation by President Donald J. Trump, Governor Gianforte has ordered all flags in Montana to fly at half staff through September 1st. Yellowstone National Park will temporarily close Buffalo Creek in the northern part of the park next week for native fish conservation. Starting August 31st, biologists will treat the Slough Creek tributary to remove invasive rainbow trout, which threaten the park's native cutthroat population. Officials say the treatment is safe and will not impact drinking water at the Slough Creek campground. Buffalo Creek will remain closed from the northern boundary downstream until it reopens to the public on September 7th. This has been a production of New Media Broadcasters.
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1: Here is a look at your Weather Command forecast. Tonight, mostly cloudy with chance of rain showers and slight chance of thunderstorms in the evening, then mostly clear after midnight. Lows in the upper 50s, southeast winds 5 to 10 miles per hour, shifting to the southwest 5 to 15 miles per hour after midnight. Chance of precipitation 50%. Tomorrow, sunny in the morning, then becoming mostly cloudy, highs in the upper 80s, and west winds 5 to 15 miles per hour.
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is Hozier. Chuck D here sending happy birthday wishes out to Mary Poppins. The movie came out on this day back in 1964. Julie Andrews, Dick Van Dyke. My goodness, I cannot imagine my childhood without a little spoonful of sugar. Happy birthday, Mary.

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2: 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Then hopefully Amazon won't change again. And all you say is, Alexa, open KRYK.

0: time now for today's most awesome person on the planet Earth. It's this guy named Mike Schulte. He owns a car dealership. He showed up at work the other day and somebody had vandalized his dealership, done about $40,000 worth of damage. All right, so in this instance, what would you do? You'd want to find the person, right? Send him off to jail? Well, what if the vandal was a 14-year-old kid? Mike decided that either A, he could send this kid off to jail, possibly create a repeat offender, a kid that would bounce around from institution to institution for the rest of his life, or Mike decided instead to give the kid a job, washing cars at the dealership. The kid says that his life has been transformed. He's incredibly apologetic for what he did, and he realizes the turn that his life could have taken. So Mike, keeping this kid out of the institutions, giving him a new lease on life, nicely done, sir. I don't know if I would have done that. Today's most awesome person on the planet Earth.
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0: Shawn Mendes, Camila Cabello. Remember when they were a couple? Oh, they were so adorable. Chuck D here. All right, so tonight, a near total lunar eclipse. Here's hoping that the weather plays ball. We can see a little bit of it. Not only near total lunar eclipse, but it's also a full moon this evening. So, you know, obviously, as usual with the full moons, you know, heads up for werewolves.
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22: Here is a look at your Weather Command forecast.

0: rain showers and slight chance of thunderstorms in the evening, then mostly clear after midnight. Lows in the upper 50s, southeast winds 5 to 10 miles per hour shifting to the southwest 5 to 15 miles per hour after midnight. Chance of precipitation 50%. Tomorrow, sunny in the morning, then becoming mostly cloudy, highs in the upper 80s and west winds 5 to 15 miles per hour.
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0: That is Benson Boone. It is International Rock, Paper, Scissors Day. You still playing that game with your kids? Man, they love it, right?
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2: ABC News, I'm Michelle Franzen. With the swipe of a pen, President Trump issuing an executive order to change the name of Lake Ontario, he says, to Lake America. That move is the latest in a tariff battle with Canada and receiving backlash. Canada's prime minister says it will always be known to the world as Lake Ontario. President Trump is also coming under scrutiny for rolling back tariffs on imported beef. Here's ABC's Karen Travers.
3: Suspend those tariffs for 90 days starting on September 1st. This is notable because it goes past the midterm elections. Clearly, the White House is concerned about the affordability issue and trying to do something here. But in turn, it's sparked major backlash from some of their most staunch allies in red states, those farmers, ranchers, and Republican senators.
2: Crews racing to reach survivors in Nepal and Tibet following catastrophic mudslides and flooding. More than 350 have died, at least 1,300 missing, including dozens of Americans. And tropical storm Dolly has formed far out in the Atlantic, the fourth named storm.
4: A Chester man will spend 6 years in federal prison after authorities found child sex abuse material on his phone while he was entering Montana from Canada. Federal prosecutors say 34-year-old Brandon Wayne Roos was sentenced Wednesday in U.S. District Court in Missoula. Roos pleaded guilty in March to receiving child pornography. According to court records, Roos arrived at the Sweetgrass port of entry on September 24, 2023. Border Patrol agents had received a tip that he may be carrying illegal material and searched his phone during the border inspection. Investigators say they found more than 150 images and nearly 50 videos containing child sexual abuse material. Authorities say Roos admitted purchasing and downloading the files. That admission led to a search warrant for his home and computer, where agents found additional illegal images and videos. Along with the 6-year prison sentence, Roos was ordered to serve

0: 5 years of supervised release following his incarceration. Earlier this summer, United States Department of Education Secretary Linda McMahon introduced a nationwide initiative to protect children in K-12 schools. Kim Ritchie, Assistant Secretary for Civil Rights in the U.S. Department of Education, explains more.
1: On July 10th, Secretary McMahon announced a national initiative to protect students in our school districts across our country from sexual predators in public schools.
2: A major forest management project in southwest Montana is moving forward after a federal court victory. The United States District Court for the District of Montana has greenlit the Gold Butterfly Project in the Bitterroot National Forest east of Corvallis. The initiative authorizes over 7,000 acres of commercial harvest, thinning, and prescribed burning. The Justice Department says the multi-year project aligns with a March 2025 executive order by President Trump aimed at boosting timber production and reducing wildfire risks. A federal judge briefly halted the project in March over potential impacts on transient grizzly bears, but cleared it last week after the Forest Service provided a full analysis. This has been a production of New Media Broadcasters.
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2: Here is a look at your Weather Command forecast. Tonight, mostly cloudy with chance of rain showers and slight chance of thunderstorms in the evening, then mostly clear after midnight. Lows in the upper 50s, southeast winds 5 to 10 miles per hour, shifting to the southwest 5 to 15 miles per hour after midnight. Chance of precipitation 50%. Tomorrow, sunny in the morning, then becoming mostly cloudy, highs in the upper 80s, and west winds 5 to 15 miles per hour.
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That is Adele. Looking forward to seeing her on the big screen at the end of the year. She's in this new movie coming out called Cry to Heaven, her acting debut. That should be fun. Chuck D with you. Got the latest now from Phillip Phillips. Here's Homesick.

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11: Here is a look at your Weather Command forecast. Tonight, mostly cloudy with chance of rain showers and slight chance of thunderstorms in the evening, then mostly clear after midnight. Lows in the upper 50s, southeast winds 5 to 10 miles.

0: miles per hour after midnight. Chance of precipitation 50%. Tomorrow, sunny in the morning, then becoming mostly cloudy. Highs in the upper 80s and west winds 5 to 15 miles per hour.
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1: Montana State University Northern football is finally here as the Northern Lights head to Helena Thursday for a battle with the Carroll College Saints. Lights head coach Jerome Sowers knows that first game jitters are going to be the first opposition Northern faces Thursday night.
2: You know, like every first game of the year, you got to take care of yourself. A lot of teams lose because they beat themselves. And so I think the critical parts of us is making sure that we're taking care of the football, making sure that our line of scrimmage is playing efficiently and effectively. And defensively, we can't have breakdowns, middle breakdowns, give them up explosive plays. We're going to make our opponents earn everything they get. And in the process, we put together four quarters of complimentary football between our offense and defense and special teams. And I'd really like to see how far we've come then.
1: Head coach Jerome Sowers is heading into his fifth year at the helm of the program. Kickoff is set for 6 p.m. at Nelson Stadium, and you can tune in for live play-by-play coverage on KPQX 92.5 FM or HighlineToday.com, your home of Northern Athletics. Montana State University Northern Skylights volleyball tipped off their season Friday with a three-set sweep of Williams Baptist College. The Skylights capped off their weekend with 3-1 wins over Arizona Christian College and Indiana University East. Head coach Jerry Wagner gave his thoughts on the team's performance to start the season.
3: It was a very successful beginning to the season, and with six new players that we're implementing into a solid core of five, I was very happy with where we're at, and I see plenty of things that we can improve on.
1: The Skylights are set to take on Walla Walla University and Lewis and Clark State College this weekend in their final non-conference games. 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Blue Pony volleyball will be at the Eastern A tip-off on Friday and Saturday, the 28th and 29th in Livingston. Haverhill Cross Country will be in Billings on Friday, the 28th. Haverhill football will host Whitefish at Blue Pony Stadium at 7 p.m. on Friday, the 28th. For Chinook Sugar Beater Sports, volleyball will be at the Shoto Invite with opponents and times to be determined on Friday the 28th and Saturday the 29th. Chinook Cross Country will be in Cutbank on Friday the 28th, and Chinook football will open the season at Sims High School at 7 p.m. on Saturday, August 29th.
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1: ABC News, I'm Michelle Franzen. Rescues continue across Nepal and Tibet following catastrophic mudslides and flooding throughout a popular tourist valley. More than 380 have died. ABC's Brit Clinett is in Kathmandu.
2: More than 900 people are still unaccounted for here in Nepal, and China's state broadcaster says at least 558 are missing on the Tibetan side. So what we could be looking for is well over 1,000 people combined.
1: Day two of jury deliberations resume tomorrow in the Lindsay Clancy trial. The mother is charged with killing her three children. Defense attorneys say Clancy suffered from postpartum psychosis. The president signed an executive order calling for Lake Ontario to change to Lake America, marking another hurdle in the brewing trade war with Canada. Tonight, President Trump is in Houston to campaign for GOP Senate candidate Ken Paxton ahead of the midterms. Severe storms targeting the mid-Atlantic and Northeast tonight, packed with heavy winds and the threat of floods. This is ABC News.
3: Montana Fish, Wildlife, and Parks will host an event in Ulm to offer training and hands-on practice with inert bear spray and share tips for avoiding conflicts and being safe in bear country. 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FWP Bear Management staff will discuss bear biology, safe practices for bear country, how farmers, ranchers, and homeowners can prevent conflicts, and how to handle bear encounters. They will also provide training on how to carry and use bear spray. Participants will have the unique opportunity to practice using inert bear spray. Please leave any personal bear spray at home. This free event is family-friendly, and everyone is welcome. For more additional tips on dealing with bear encounters prior to the workshop, visit our website, highlinetoday.com, for the full story. The Havre City Council wants to hear from you if you live in Ward 1 and want to serve your community. The council is officially soliciting applications to fill a current vacancy for the Ward 1 council position. To apply, you must submit a written request including your full legal name, current address, a resume, and a statement explaining why you want to serve on the council. The deadline to apply is September 10th.
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0: threatening risk for anyone with a severe dairy allergy. 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The recall impacts the 10-pack mini donuts sold in stores nationwide and online through Amazon. 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
0: Here is a look at your Weather Command forecast. Tonight, mostly cloudy with chance of rain showers and slight chance of thunderstorms in the evening, then mostly clear after midnight. Lows in the upper 50s, southeast winds 5 to 10 miles per hour, shifting to the southwest 5 to 15 miles per hour after midnight. Chance of precipitation 50%. Tomorrow, sunny in the morning, then becoming mostly cloudy, highs in the upper 80s, and west winds 5 to 15 miles per hour.
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0: All right, time now for today's Facebook friend of the day, and today it is Brian Ferrato. He posted this. If you've got kids that are either getting ready to go to college, maybe they're thinking about it, or I don't know, maybe you're thinking on going to college. He says this: choose a college major that you love, and you'll never work a day in your life because that field probably isn't hiring. Trust me, as somebody that studied broadcast journalism in college, I really wish I'd taken a couple more business classes or maybe political science, something practical that I could use down the road.
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0: Panic at the Disco, Chuck D here. Again, a reminder, tonight, a partial lunar eclipse, near total, like 90 to 95% of the moon is going to be covered by shadow. Yeah, it starts later on this evening. Assuming, of course, the clouds play ball, should be a beautiful evening. Oh, also, it's a full moon this evening. So, as usual, heads up for werewolves. Yeah, fantastic. You know, it's fine if you show up late to work tomorrow. Your kids can go to school tomorrow a little late. Stay up tonight. Check out the eclipse.
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7: McKenzie takes the snap, 3rd and 16, rolling out to his right, looking downfield. Throws, caught R.J. Engstrom at the 1 and into the end zone on a 3rd and 16.
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6: Here is a look at your Weather Command forecast. Tonight, mostly cloudy with chance of rain showers and slight chance of thunderstorms in the evening, then mostly clear after midnight. Lows in the upper 50s, southeast winds 5 to 10 miles per hour, shifting to the southwest 5 to 15 miles per hour after midnight. Chance of precipitation 50%. Tomorrow, sunny in the morning, then becoming mostly cloudy, highs in the upper 80s, and west winds 5 to 15 miles per hour.
3: 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Good. That was the biggest waste of time ever, and it should have never happened in the first place.
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1: Welcome to Insight with New Media Broadcasters. I'm Joshua Weiss. Today, USDA meteorologist Brad Rippey discusses recent drought impacts, wildfire season this summer, and an outlook for the weather up until Labor Day.
2: Some of the hardest hit areas extending from central Illinois into parts of Ohio. But at the same time, we're still contending with drought impacts in parts of the upper Midwest, mainly across the northern tier of the Corn Belt and also the western fringe. Some of those western corn and soybean production areas still dealing with limited soil moisture. The good news this week is temperatures are still staying down, and we're actually trying to balance things out a little bit. We've got favorably dry weather in the eastern Corn Belt, and we are seeing some scattered showers and thunderstorms in the upper Midwest. It has been a very, very challenging summer for wildfires. And in fact, that really goes back to the beginning of the spring and late winter when we saw the rash of wildfires across the Great Plains. There is a rhythm to the pattern of wildfires, and it is typical to see that wildfire activity across the nation's midsection early in the year. Then we went into the pre-monsoon period, and we saw a rash of wildfires in the southwest. As expected, the monsoon came in July, albeit a little bit late, and kind of tamped down the wildfire threat there. More recently, we've seen vast acreage burning across the northwestern United States. More recently, some of that wildfire activity expanding into California and the Great Basin, as we've seen fuels curing in those areas and very little in the way of precipitation falling across the far west in recent weeks. So you combine high temperatures, low humidity levels, gusty winds, receptive fuels, and also occasionally some dry thunderstorms, lightning strikes, all factors in adding to this wildfire season, which is approaching record territory, unfortunately. Taking a look at the National Weather Service 8 to 14 day outlook, which conveniently covers the first 7 days of September and heading right on up to Labor Day, we are expecting that large ridge of high pressure that has been parked across the south pretty much all month to stay there. So a very likely scenario is for elevated temperatures to continue throughout the southern United States. Those above normal temperatures expected to extend northward throughout the Great Plains and into the Midwest as well. If you're looking for near or even below normal temperatures, you'll have to go to the northeast or the northwest. Greatest chance of below normal temperatures will be moving in to the Pacific Northwest. Perhaps a little bit of good wildfire news there. We're actually looking at a likelihood of above normal rainfall extending from the Pacific Northwest through the Northern Rockies, even through the Northern Plains and possibly the upper Midwest. Also expect to see wet weather in the Northeast and some limited wet weather associated with the monsoon in the desert Southwest. Really not expecting any drier than normal areas as we move into early September.
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1: ABC News, I'm Dave Packard. Hundreds of people are dead and more than 1,000 are missing after a giant mudslide and severe flooding in Nepal.
2: Nepal's tourism authorities say well over 500 foreign nationals are among them, including dozens of Americans. On the ground, this is an all-out mobilization. More than 9,000 army, police, armed police personnel have been deployed, using everything from bulldozers to dig people out of buried homes, sniffer dogs to search the debris, and helicopters ferrying in supplies and pulling out survivors.
1: ABC's Britt Clenett. President Trump taking his trade war with Canada to a new level. First, his executive order renaming Lake Ontario Lake America, then threatening to double tariffs on Canada-made cars and auto parts in January. The FBI says it's uncovered a sweeping cyber espionage campaign from a Chinese hacking group that's targeted some of America's most sensitive institutions, including power companies and hospitals. This is ABC News.
3: The Havre City Council wants to hear from you if you live in Ward 1 and want to serve your community. 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You must be a U.S. citizen, at least 18 years old, a registered city voter, and a resident of Ward 1 for at least 60 days. 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You can drop off your application at City Hall or mail it to the city clerk at P.O. 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
4: 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Governor Greg Gianforte and First Lady Susan Gianforte released a statement praising Parton's Imagination Library. The Early Childhood Literacy Program expanded statewide in June 2023 and now serves nearly 30,000 Montana kids across all 56 counties, delivering nearly 1 million free books to date. 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Pursuant to a proclamation by President Donald J. Trump, Governor Gianforte has ordered all flags in Montana to fly at half staff through September 1st. Yellowstone National Park will temporarily close Buffalo Creek in the northern part of the park next week for native fish conservation. Starting August 31st, biologists will treat the Slough Creek tributary to remove invasive rainbow trout, which threaten the park's native cutthroat population. Officials say the treatment is safe and will not impact drinking water at the Slough Creek campground. Buffalo Creek will remain closed from the northern boundary downstream until it reopens to the public on September 7th. This has been a production of New Media Broadcasters.